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1: 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I'm your host, John Angus McDonald. I play in a band called The Trues. Thank you for being here with me. And it's a busy week in my world. My band has no less than 3 shows in the greater Toronto area. We're actually playing Toronto proper this Thursday, the 27th. At the X, you know, let's all go to the X. It's that time of year again, somehow, suddenly. We're playing the CNE Bandshell, which is a stage we've graced a number of times over the years, and always tends to be a really good time. So if you find yourself down at the X, come on over on the evening of the 27th. Come see the band. Come say hello. Love to see you. And followed by that, we do 2 nights at the legendary Jackson Triggs Amphitheater down in Niagara on the Lake. If you haven't checked out this venue, it's really well worth the trip down to Niagara on the Lake. It's a beautiful sort of natural amphitheater, you know, on the vineyards of Jackson Triggs. So you're, you know, grape vines and rows upon rows of that kind of stuff happening. And then this stage sort of appears out of nowhere, which is a beautiful stage, great production, great lights, but the seats sort of go up from the stage, so there's really no bad seat in the house. The band and I were doing 2 nights there. The first night we're going to play electric, and the second night we're going to play acoustic, just to make an interesting 2 night stand out of that. So that's a pretty great way to cap off at least the preschool summer section of the summer. So we're looking forward to it. I hope you're making the most of your precious last few weeks before that school bell rings again, whether you're a parent or a student or just completely conditioned like I am from being in that system. You can feel it. You can feel it coming, even when it's not coming for you. But I hope you're having fun out there. Today, I got new music for you from The Satisfactories. The Satisfactory, not plural, singular, cool name, The Satisfactory. I dig it. They're from Montreal. Let me tell you a little bit about them before we give them a listen. The Satisfactory are a Canadian rock and roll band based out of Montreal, fronted by singer-songwriter Salvador Vaughn. The band has spent the past few years building a devoted following through energetic, must-see live shows and a sound that feels both familiar and distinctly their own. Drawing from classic rock while keeping one foot firmly in the present, their music blends warmth, melody, and emotionally direct songwriting into something that feels increasingly rare. In a world where everything seems to last 15 seconds, The Satisfactory make records that invite you to stay a while. Cool. All right, let's check them out. The Satisfactory from Montreal. Check out this song title, Why the Joneses Cut Their Yellow Roses. Here it is on Generation Next Radio.

All right, that was Why the Joneses Cut Their Yellow Roses from Montreal's own The Satisfactory. And that's one of the cooler tracks that I've had the pleasure of playing here on the show. It's right up my alley. I mean, like, referencing, like, what sounds to me like early Pink Floyd and the Kinks and that sort of dainty mid to late 60s pop that came out of England that I really so admire and love. So I love any band that's sort of dipping their hand into that well and taking influence from it. I even detect a hint of a British accent, and I'm not sure if that's just based on their influence of that music or maybe the singer has some roots there. I don't know. But I hear it a little bit. I can detect it to my ears, but I really like what these kids, I think, are doing. They look pretty young in their picture here, which you can check out on their socials or on, I'm looking at Spotify right now. But yeah, I love the sound. I love what they're doing. I love the way that track evolved and devolved into chaos at the end. Really cool stuff. Like I said before, I played the music. They're standing out from that 15-second attention span culture we all seem to be driving into and toward. Taking their time on a track like this that goes on for nearly 5 minutes and takes you on a real journey, especially at the end there with the horn, coming in for the solo and the track sort of devolving behind it. I thought it was really cool. I'd love to see this band live if I ever found myself in the same town. They have a show on August 22nd, which I guess has just passed, is all I can see online. But you guys keep an eye out for the Satisfactory, because I think you'll be hearing from them again. They got a really cool sound and they seem to be on a cool path. So look them up, check them out. You heard them here first, folks. You can tell people you heard them on Generation Next Radio first. All right, that's it from me for now. Thanks for tuning in again. I'm John Angus McDonald from The Trues, and you've been listening to Generation Next Radio on 94.9 The Rock. We'll catch you next time. Peace.

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0: 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Wow. Dominic Fike in there as well, and The Satisfactory out of Montreal. They're on Generation Next this week and back again tomorrow night at 8 o'clock.
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2: It wouldn't feel like summer without a Blue Rodeo show, and the tradition continues at RBC Amphitheater August 29th. Rob Zombie and Marilyn Manson, they kick off September on the 1st at RBC Amphitheater. Then Breaking Benjamin plays there on September 9th. Mother Mother has a show at the Bowl at Sobeys Stadium September 11th. And AC/DC with the Pretty Reckless, it happens September 16th at Rogers Stadium. 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

94.9 The Rock, GTA's Rock Station. So did you know there's a new snake in the jungle, and its name will sound familiar to fans of Guns N' Roses? Scientists with the Field Museum in Chicago have named a newly identified non-venomous ground snake from New Guinea, Lilophis slashy, in honor of Guns N' Roses guitarist Slash. The roughly 71-centimeter reddish-brown reptile is now officially known as Slash's ground snake. For Slash, the recognition hits close to home, as the Field Museum describes him as a lifelong reptile lover and an avid supporter of zoos and museums. 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
1: Cut, wait. Were you on that conspiracy blog site again?
0: Sorry. Oh, gosh. Where was I? Da is Rock Randomizer. 94.9 The Rock.

0: 94.9 The Rock, TTA's Rock Station. Their annual on the lakefront is August 29th this year for Blue Rodeo. Lost Together with Rush, Franz Ferdinand, and 3 Days Grace coming up. I'm Lee Ackley. Ed the Sock is here at midnight.
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CKGE, Durham, Toronto. From a transmitter in some farmer's field on a big hill blanketing southern Ontario with Devil Rock, this is the GTA's Rock Station, 94.9 The

Lori Ann's back after Rock Mornings tomorrow. She'll have the 90s at noon for ya. I'm Lee Eckley with Noah Kahan. This is Doors, 94.9 The Rock.

0: 94.9 The Rock, GTA's Rock Station. It was a blast hearing Doug Elliott on Sunday afternoon. Jeff Woods returns for Classic Rock Sunday this weekend, noon to 6, and he'll be dropping in just a couple of minutes here after new stuff from the Trues and Metallica next.
1: Okay, this is strange. On The Rock social media, we asked you what you think imaginary awesome sauce would taste like, and some of you went pretty far afield. Like Michael Hill, who suggested it's flavored like Halle Berry's bathwater mixed with KFC gravy. Or George Gerald suggesting it tastes like a possum with a pea removed. Or Casey Nevin offering that awesome sauce tastes like finally sitting down to a pee without hearing, "Mom!" from the other room. Pure bliss. Hey, and how about Eric Parsons' contribution? It tastes like Kenny f***ing Powers on the jet ski. But listen, the winning entry is from Instagram's Jerp2780. Awesome sauce tastes like a classic orange creamsicle at first, but finishes like electric lemon pop rocks. Hey, at least that's something that sounds tasty. Jerp2780 will receive a coveted 94.9 The Rock prize envelope, arriving soon in the mail. As long as there's no new Canada Post strikes. Keep watching The Rock's Facebook, Instagram, and TikTok for more chances to flex your creative smartass muscle to win.
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It's Jeff Woods from Classic Rock Sundays on 94.9 The Rock. Just imagine if I took over the Rock Randomizer. Because I did. Give this a listen.

0: GTA's Rock Station, 94.9 The Rock. A couple of weeks away from Monday night NFL football. And we've got The Rock's football pool returning again this year. 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

0: 94.9 The Rock, GTA's rock station. Bluestones, Come Apart. The Satisfactory. It's a band out of Montreal. And they've got a new single called Why the Joneses Cut Their Yellow Roses. Really interesting little band. And you can check them out all week long on Generation Next Radio with John Angus McDonald of The Trues. 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

0: 94.9 The Rock, GTA's Rock Station with Cameron Whitcomb. 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

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And now you do what they told you. And now you do what they told you.

0: GTA's Rock Station, 94.9 The Rock. No baseball game tonight. Well, not the Blue Jays anyway. They're resting up and waiting for the Kansas City Royals for a three-game set starting tomorrow night at Skydome.
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0: GTA's Rock Station, 94.9 The Rock, Neil Young, and the Sox coming up after midnight. I'm Lee Ackley. We're going to play David Bowie in a couple of minutes, and we got another spin of the Rock randomizer in a little while. And Incubus is on deck.
1: 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Do you know what we'll be playing tonight on the All Night Show? No? 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

promise me, promise me they bury me someplace I don't wanna be. 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
10: It wouldn't feel like summer without a Blue Rodeo show, and the tradition continues at RBC Amphitheater August 29th. Rob Zombie and Marilyn Manson, they kick off September on the 1st at RBC Amphitheater. Then Breaking Benjamin plays there on September 9th. Mother Mother has a show at the Bowl at Sobeys Stadium September 11th. And AC/DC with the Pretty Reckless, it happens September 16th at Rogers Stadium. There's so much more, so check it out at therock.fm. We'll be right back.

0: September the 11th for Mother Mother at the Bowl at Sobey Stadium. That's at York University. Tickets at therock.fm. Ed the Sox coming up at midnight. I'm Lee Ackley with the Rock Randomizer coming up next.
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2: 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Yep, just making a few new adjustments here. Yep. That's what I'm doing. I'm doing that. Dropped in a sweet dual overhead sensory thingy and tweaked the flux resonance, too. Yeah, crank that baby up to 1.21 gigawatts.
1: Really?
2: 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Man, I'll tell you, the dust bunnies are getting into those things.
1: 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And you're just making up phrases like flux resonance?
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1: And we even give you free stuff just for hanging out. 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

0: Next new Nickelback album is called Everything Under the Sun. It comes out October 30th, and there's Bones for the Crows. I'm Lee Eckley. Got Green Day and new Arkells coming up, and Ed the Sock is here at midnight. We'll see you tomorrow. Have a good night.
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0: It's 5 hours of talk, tunes, and tomfoolery. And now,

welcome to a new week here on the All Night Show Live with me, Ed the Sock. And I'm hoping later tonight, perhaps Sherry will call in and explain this odd gift she gave me last week, this big mystery gift I got at Thirsty Thursday. And then I came in and she said, don't open it until the show starts. And I did. And there's like Tootsie Pops and Tootsie Rolls. And I don't get what the significance was. I've never mentioned liking Tootsie Rolls. I did mention the thing about how many licks does it take to get to the center of a Tootsie Roll Tootsie Pop. And the answer is nobody knows, because nobody licks it to the bar. You crunch it when it gets thin enough to get to the chocolate. So I don't know what this was about. Hopefully she will let me know. And continuing the war of technology versus Ed, they win another round. I go to use my computer today, and I go to a couple of sites, and it's like, where's the password? The password, I have a password saver feature on the computer, and I go and I look it up. Password's all gone. They're all gone. And a little tab tells me, we detected something odd or whatever about your Google, so we reset from factory standards. It's like, now I don't have any of those passwords. So I've been going through having to reset or like create new passwords, which, as you know, is jump through this hoop, jump through that hoop. My favorite is having to reset my password for my Gmail, and they want to send a confirmation code that it's really me to reset my Gmail to my Gmail account. And you know, I'm convinced these computers aren't that stupid, nor are the people who are programming them. They're doing it to jerk us around. It's like all of these kids who got pushed into lockers when they were in junior high and high school, they're all just taking it out of our hide, even if we weren't the ones who ever pushed them in the locker. Even if other people got pushed in the lockers, they don't care. They are heartless, they are cruel, and they are predatory, and they deliberately set these things up, like sending you a password to an email you can't get into to verify that it's you. They do these things on purpose. So it's been a real joy. Been a real peach, I will tell you that. And I got a question for you. This is a bit of an odd one. So, I have a friend, haven't seen in a while. We kept missing each other and messages and stuff. I was near his house. So I was like, I'll drop in. It's the kind of friend that it's okay to drop in on. Like, I have some friends that are okay for them to drop in here. Most, absolutely not. I play the recording of vicious dogs barking and scratching at the door, so they run away. But some people, no problems. This is one of those friends that it's okay to do a drop-in. So I drop in, and he's there, and he's glad to see me, that we have missed each other, we're talking. And he says he has to go finish something he was working on down in his office. And it's the kind of house where the main floor has the main bedroom, the kitchen, and a big like living room that then oversees the sunken living room and stuff of the house. There's other floor things on the lower floor. Nice house. Anyway, so I'm walking around Kalinta, and I look and I notice there's a box in the upper living room, a large box, and it's opened up, and there's an item that has clearly been assembled, because you can see the styrofoam that came in the box, having been put aside. And then I read what the item is. It's a sex chair. And I look over at the chair, and it's a chair sans bottom. In other words, there's a opening for your back door area if you were to sit in it without clothing. And I'm just looking at this thinking, do I say anything to my friend about this? Because this is kind of awkward. It's sitting right there. Now, we're talking in the kitchen, and the living room's the next room. But from the door, when I walked in, you can see the living room. You can see the box. Do I say something to him? Do I make a joke about it? It's just this elephant in the room, so to speak, but he's not aware the elephant's in the room. He doesn't know I've seen it.
And so I actually said nothing. Because I couldn't think of a way to bring it up. After all, I dropped by. He didn't have any opportunity to put it aside so that I didn't see it. If that were to be his goal, I gave him no opportunity. So it's kind of, if I'm going to drop in, it's not my place to comment on anything I see other than maybe a dead body in his house. So I didn't say anything. But every time I see him, I'm tempted to mention that I saw that chair. It's going to happen at some point, but how would I even bring it up? Like, I see you put together a new piece of furniture. And where do we... There's no place the conversation can go from there except directions I don't want to go, information I don't want to have. So that was... I saw him again on the weekend, and I was like, should I? No, don't. There's no way this conversation ends in a way without you getting too much information. But I digress. It's time for the first Nighttime Neighborhood 9 of the week. You send me in via text some songs you'd like. You include your name and how you'd like to be referred to on air. And if you have a message to transmit, I'll pass it along for you. 855-432-7625 is the number to do the texting. All right, we're going to start. Alicia would like to hear Joey by Concrete Blonde. Oh, Trina. Trina continues her streak of asking for songs that I... on my own would never play and usually nuke when they come up in the playlist. But for Trina the Truck Whisperer, because she is a nighttime neighbor, I will play it. The Gorillaz, the song Clint Eastwood. And we start with Tammy from Lamar. We'd like to hear The Sheepdogs, Feeling Good. Great way to start the week. 855-432-7625. Send along those requests.

Why am I not surprised that Sherry, out of all the people who responded to my opening discussion about the sex chair and whether you would mention that you saw it to your friend when you dropped by or you wouldn't, of course Sherry is the one who's, oh yeah, I'd mention it right away. Are you kidding? I'd be all over that. And that is why you are Sherry. Oh, she asked, is he single, married, gay? He's single and straight and has a retinue of young women that he sees on a regular basis. And she says, would this single friend of yours be looking to finally settle down with a wild and crazy but not swing a whole wife? Give him my number. Sherry, I've been friends with this guy for 45 years. Why would I ruin things now? All right, let's carry on. It's the Nighttime Neighborhood 9 here on the All Night Show, live on 94.9 The Rock, the world's rock station. Red Chevy is going to get her request for Days of the New Touch Peel Stand. That's probably some of the directions that are on that sex chair. Doug from Maynooth would like to hear Closer to the Heart from Rush. And, Casino Rob. Okay, Casino Rob and Laura called on Friday, and I played the call. Then there was a follow-up call, and I did not play that call, because I determined that it was... remember I talked about TMI just a few minutes ago? That it was a little TMI for the general public to hear. So that song, or that call, will never hear the light of day. That doesn't even make any sense. But, yeah, it was way too much information. As perhaps is this dedication Casino Rob is making to his wife, Laura, the Trog's Wild Thing. 94.9 The Rock, All Night Show.

wild thing, I think I love you. 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

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But I wanna know for sure. So come on and hold me tight.

Let's close out the Nighttime Neighborhood 9. Jack has been trying to find a song that I can play for a friend of his whose birthday it is, but we don't have them. We finally have the third one is the charm, and I will play that. He has asked for Check It Out, and that is dedicated to his friend Steve. And so I guess we got to do this.

Happy birthday to you, Jack's friend. Okay, so going to play Check It Out by John Mellencamp for him, dedicated to his friend's birthday. Dave Not Dave would like to hear Steve Miller Band, Fly Like an Eagle. And for three-peat, going to start off the final three and the nine with Buck Cherry Lit Up. 855-432-7625. I'm here all night, but don't wait until like 3 o'clock to start calling. And then everybody calls and they're, where's my call? Why is it on? Because you waited till 3 o'clock and everybody else did too. Don't do that. Thank you.

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It looks like we didn't plan anything to play right now. 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
0: The All Night Show at the Sock here. Who this?
2: Let's go, man. Hold on. Let me turn you off the Siri thing. Chris is gone, and I...
0: What?
2: Hold on. I know. Chris is at... I can't. I'm going to put it underneath a pillow or something.
0: You don't know how to turn off whatever that is? You have to hide it under a pillow because Christy's not there?
2: Yes, man. I don't like this Siri thing. Right.
0: That doesn't mean you should have trouble turning it off.
2: Well, I never turn it on.
0: Okay, but so, there, you understand the principle that there is a switch for on and off.
2: Oh, yeah. I just unplugged it. There's a switch, all right. It took her 3 months to get me to actually plug this thing into the wall.
0: What, did you have to, like, do a lot of research on how to plug something into the wall?
2: No, oh, man, I don't want anybody to listen to me.
0: You know what? Well, listen, trust me. I wish I wasn't listening to you either.
2: Oh, man, that's terrible.
0: No kidding. All right. Though it's interesting, you don't want anybody listening to you, but you call the show all the time, knowing that people will be listening to you.
2: Well, I figure you filter out some of the stupidness. You have the stupidness in there and filter out the smart part.
0: the call would be about 4 seconds. Anyway, so Christy is at that funeral for a friend of the family, friend of her family, and you are left to your own devices?
2: Well, pretty much.
0: Yeah, and you don't know how to operate the devices?
2: Well, I operated a few times.
0: I can still hear it in the background. Carl, take it. Carl, put it in another room.
2: That's a joke.
0: Carl, put it in another room. Take it and put it in another room.
2: No, that was the TV.
0: Why was the TV on?
2: Well, I was watching YouTube because she doesn't like me watching my political stuff. So she's gone, and I'm...
0: Oh, I can only imagine. Okay, but you were trying to turn off Siri because the noise was distracting to our call, and yet you had the TV on playing YouTube.
2: Well, Siri was louder than the YouTube, but I didn't realize it until I walked into the other room, and I was like,
0: wall of sound. All right, so what's happening with you, Carl?
2: Man, I gotta admit, I'm missing my girl. She's over at her mother's. She's doing the funeral thing. It's a friend, not a young friend, like, what, 65.
0: These days, that is a little
2: too young. You want to get into the bonus years, right?
0: What?
2: Like, everybody wants to get into the bonus years.
0: Everybody wants to get to the bonus years. What, after 65, you mean?
2: Well, it's after 65, yeah. I mean, you want to get in the bonus years. And I got to admit, if you can do it at 40, please do.
0: Yeah, well, here's the thing. That those bonus years for lots of people over 65 involve cleaning trays off tables at McDonald's and greeting people at Walmart. Those are lovely years.
2: Well, I got to admit, you know why? It's all on how you vote, too, right?
0: It's all in how you vote?
2: Yeah.
0: Well, that sure. A lot has to do with just sometimes bad luck.
2: Well, I got to admit, I went into the grocery store to make Christy dinner, all right? She didn't like it.
0: Hold on. I need to recover from my shock. Okay, I'm recovered. at least it was the thought that counts.
2: That's what I was saying.
0: Yeah, and how often do you have those thoughts?
2: Oh, man, listen, I make dinner more than I have thoughts.
0: That I believe.
2: I know, I was leaning right into you.
0: Yo, thank you very much. Carl. So, Carl, what did you call to talk about?
2: Oh, I'm just, like, missing my girl, man. She's at her mother's tonight.
0: We should play for you Chilliwack. Gone. She's been gone so long. She'll play that for you.
2: Yeah, I know that you're whack, but I got to admit, man, I asked you when I called in earlier, or, like, text you, Man, do shove it, man. The Deftones. When I was rolling in, all right, I had my dad. I got him from the old age home, right? He's got dementia, right?
0: Yeah.
2: So I grabbed him because he loves the ride, and it was like a cool ride to Newmarket.
0: And then what did you do with him?
2: Oh, he came in, and we sat with her friend, Sal. He's like 80 years old, and my dad's 84, you know?
0: And then you took him. You took him back to where he lives.
2: Yeah.
0: Oh, okay. Just checking.
2: I gotta admit, though, man, he kept telling me that I stole his car.
0: Did you?
2: No.
0: Oh, all right.
2: The doctor said you can't drive anymore, and I said, okay, well, I'll give you $5,000 for your car.
0: Yeah, but I think the state he's in, unfortunately, he will likely forget about that too.
2: Oh yeah, man. It gets worse as you go along. I wouldn't wish this on anybody. That you listen, if you hate your parents, this is a good wish. If you love your parents, this is a death sentence. I mean, it's me and my sister kind of taking care of this whole thing, and it's really freaking hard.
0: Well, I'll tell you this: it is a good thing. And it's hard for you to see this from your perspective, but it is a good thing that you have a parent that raised you and has a relationship with you that makes this difficult for you to see, as opposed to a parent who you can't stand and you don't care about. And there are lots of those relationships out there.
2: Well, yeah, I meant, man, you look up Doug Gray in Oshawa.
0: Yeah.
2: And yeah, man, he, Leisure Lanes, man, he ran a league for 35 years.
0: Bowling.
2: Yeah. He had a league for 35 years. The only reason I got banned from there like six times, the only time they let me in was because he was still running late.
0: Okay.
2: As soon as he wasn't running late, yeah. I got banned.
0: Well, the thing is, Carl, you can't be banned six times. You can only be banned once. You can be suspended six times. And what did you do to earn that?
2: Oh, I was probably just like a jerk.
0: Huh. You have to be a pretty big jerk to violate the etiquette of a bowling alley.
2: Oh, yeah, well. But anyway, so...
0: Hold on. I'm curious. Did you, like, go behind the counter and mix up where the rental bowling shoes, like the different sizes? Did you mix it all up?
2: No, the owner's wife, all right, well, she was kind of a bitch. And I called her a bitch.
0: Yeah. I can see maybe why that wasn't well received.
2: But they're two twins. So I didn't know which one's wife it was.
0: You didn't.
2: That'll throw you off.
0: Well, usually with twins, there's two. And you didn't know which one you were speaking to. Is that what you're saying?
2: His wife wasn't really. She is known as a bitch. And nobody ever calls her on it. And just one day, it was just like too much. And I was like, man, you have to be a bitch all the time. You're the bartender. You'd get a better tip if you were nice.
0: Well, that was the end of you. All right, what song should I play for you? Can I play the Chilliwack song?
2: Man, you didn't do Shove It. I need the Deftones. Give it to me, Shove It.
0: All right.
2: And hopefully she's away.
0: All right, okay. All right, I'll talk to you later, Carl.
2: Have a good one, bye.
0: Bye.
2: Okay.
0: Thank God he was going to say something else.

0: Okay, this is strange. On the Rock social media, we asked you what you think imaginary awesome sauce would taste like. And some of you went pretty far afield. Like Michael Hill, who suggested it's flavored like Halle Berry's bathwater mixed with KFC gravy. Or George Gerald suggesting it tastes like a possum with a pea removed. Or Casey Nevin offering that awesome sauce tastes like finally sitting down to a pee without hearing, "Mom!" from the other room. Pure bliss. Hey, and how about Eric Parsons' contribution? It tastes like Kenny f***ing Powers on the jet ski. But listen, the winning entry is from Instagram's Jerp2780. Awesome sauce tastes like a classic orange creamsicle at first, but finishes like electric lemon pop rocks. Hey, at least that's something that sounds tasty. Jerp2780 will receive a coveted 94.9 The Rock prize envelope, arriving soon in the mail. As long as there's no new Canada Post strikes. Keep watching The Rock's Facebook, Instagram, and TikTok for more chances to flex your creative smartass muscle to win.
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4: .9 The Rock, the all-night show at the Sock here. Who this?
5: It's Sherry.
4: Ah, hello, Sherry. How are you?
5: Good. How's Carl?
4: How do you know I'm talking to Carl?
5: Well, I tried to call in a couple of times and the line was busy, and the bird told me that Carl was probably going to call you, and I was going to warn you, and he was right on the ball.
4: I don't think that's a typical way to describe Carl.
5: Well, he beat me to the punch.
4: Yes. Okay. Well, he did do that. Okay. So never mind all that. What's the story with the Tootsies?
5: With the lollipop, I know that you went back to research. Why would Sherry give the, and you went back and heard your little thing about the lollipop.
4: Sherry. No, I did not.
5: I don't believe you.
4: Sherry, do you think I spend more time than I need to on this nonsense?
5: Okay, so yes, you are right. I did send it in because of the reference that you had, I don't know how many months ago, and I took it seriously, and I went and bought, half a dozen lollipops, like I gave you, and I tried to find out how many licks it would take. It would take forever.
4: Okay, here's the thing. First of all, people don't lick lollipops. You suck lollipops. So how many licks would it take? I don't know. People don't typically lick lollipops. The other thing is the Tootsie Pops that they make now, my God, Sherry, there are less than a third the size that they were when I was a kid. So however many licks it may have taken when I was a kid and when that commercial was on the air, it takes far fewer now because there's practically no candy coating anymore.
5: You want to try it? Because it still will take like hours. I couldn't even count the licks. I got bored and that's why I gave you the Tootsie Roll.
4: Why did you, at what number did you get thrown off when you were doing your lick count?
5: I don't know. In the 40s. I'm like, you know what? This isn't worth, this isn't worth it. Like, here I was trying to do something for you, licking a freaking lollipop and sucking it. I'm like, okay, I can't count the sucks, the licks. I lost. I bit into them.
4: I appreciate the effort, I really did not intend that anybody undertake such a test, but I appreciate you got to 40 licks.
5: Whatever.
4: That's how many whacks Lizzie Borden gave her father with an axe, according to the limerick. 40.
5: Okay, how did that pop into your head so quickly?
4: 40 licks sounds a lot like 40 whacks.
5: Which reminds me, here you will, oh, I'm going to go to Thelma's. I had apple crisp. And then I give you actual things that were bought from a store that are still wrapped, and I'm going to poison you. Why would you think I'd poison you? Why wouldn't you look at the quiet one?
4: This is a fine question. I assessed Thelma when I got there and determined she was unlikely to be like Kathy Bates in Misery and keep me trapped there for months or try to poison me. What?
5: I already pictured that in my head earlier today. Because I was thinking, like, why would, like, it's obvious that I would probably poison somebody, so I wouldn't. So why don't you look at the nice lady with the apple crisp? Try her second apple crisp.
4: I intend to. Now, of course, I don't really think that you would poison me intentionally.
5: Did you try my apple butter?
4: No, not yet. I don't have anything to put it on. I don't have bread in the house.
5: Put it on your Melba toast.
4: I can't. You can't put anything on Melba toast. The Melba toast just crumbles and just like breaks apart when you try to put anything on it.
5: Well, can you stick your finger in the apple butter and just take a, oh no, you don't have a finger. Can you just like, I don't know, stick your tongue in the little jar? They're your size too. I gave you three cute little jars. 12 hours, man. And you haven't even tried my apple butter.
4: Okay, there was no agreement between the two of us that if you make apple butter, I will try it. You went and made it and spent 12 hours making it and then gave it to me as if I was now obliged to taste it in a timely manner.
5: Yeah. That's just proper manners.
4: Well, no, all of us, no. You gave me something, not from the goodness of your heart. You gave it to me expecting something in return, a quick tasting of the apple butter. And since I didn't give that to you, now you're disappointed. But there was never a contract between the two of us that this would happen in that way.
5: I just wanted your criticism on it. I wanted a rating. I like criticism on foods that I make. And this is the second. Well, no, I made rhubarb butter the first time. This is the first time I made apple butter.
4: Rhubarb butter?
5: Yeah, I had some stalks of rhubarb. I was supposed to make a rhubarb pie. And it was like, okay, it's starting to look kind of wilty. Chopped it up and made it just like apple butter. It was awesome.
4: Rhubarb is very bitter on its own. That's why it's usually mixed with strawberry.
5: No, I did rhubarb on sugar. I threw in some orange rind and just let that simmer. It turned out like I was eating it by the spoonful.
4: Well, that's terrific.
5: I'm into it, man.
4: Great diet. Okay, Sherry, thank you for explaining the gift, and thank you for the gift.
5: You're welcome. Could you just try the licks? Just try. Try. I guarantee you it'll take you longer than your show to lick that pop.
4: I'm not licking the Tootsie Pop. I never said anybody should. I was referencing a commercial and a ridiculously salacious part of season one of Ed's Night Party in 1995 where we had a comely lass stand there licking the Tootsie Roll Pop, and it wasn't really to find out how many licks it took.
5: I don't want to know anymore. All right.
4: Okay, bye.
5: Okay, I'm out.
4: Bye.

0: All right, so you guys know I'm not into the airy-fairy dream analysis thing. Dream analysis is a load of hooey, because the dreams, there's nothing there that can be decoded, really. They're a bunch of crazy images and impressions that not even your brain can really figure out. So the whole idea that, well, you're dreaming this, it means that you're dreaming if you think this person can tell you what you're dreaming means. I mean, it's fun, I guess, but it's stupid. Anyway, there's no meaning to this dream I had the other day. For some reason, I had a dream. It was Saturday night. I had a dream, and Alan Alda was in it. Remember Hawkeye from MASH for all those years? That actor? I don't remember why Alan Alda was in my dream. I haven't thought of Alan Alda. I can't even remember the last time Alan Alda crossed my mind, or I saw a story about him, or anything. But there he was in my dream, Alan Alda. And in my dream, I said, Alan Alda, what are you doing here? And I don't remember if he answered or not, but it was just this really odd thing. Like, why would former MASH star Alan Alda, like, is this what happens to people when they were in the twilight? Like, you know, he doesn't need to work again, that guy. He made his impression on culture with MASH. But is this kind of like a thing like Cameo? I don't know if you know what Cameo is. Cameo is a service where you go there and you can find various celebrities, and for the fee the celebrity asks, they will make a custom video for you. Lots of big stars do it, or at least did it. I don't know if it's still there. Every time somebody registered for me, the service would screw the whole damn thing up, so I said, to hell with it. But anyway, is this like a new wave of Cameo? Like, you can like pay celebrities to make a Cameo appearance in your dream? I mean, I didn't ask for Alan Alda, but maybe this is one of those things where they, you know, they give you a freebie in advance to make you want the service. Let me ask you this, and this wasn't my intention, but I'm doing it now. If you could get any obscure, well, not obscure, okay. If you can get any non-current celebrity to show up in your dream just to say hi, who would you choose? Text me the answers out loud. I'm quite curious. 855-432-7625.
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1: Just a program note, giving you a little bit of advance notice. This upcoming weekend, instead of the regular all-star, all-night show, the plan is to be playing my Ed the Sox rock concert with the band Stuck on Planet Earth, which I think they won a Smasher Trash before breaking out into their own level of success. Fun guys, three Italian kids from Woodbridge. Who could have imagined? And I'll be talking to them about their album, which is called Something That I've Forgotten at This Moment. That's not actually what it's called. It's not like Chuck and the Trucks Band, Try Harder. You know, it's not like something that just comes up in speech, which, by the way, again, the band name Try Harder, awful. But then again, I think it's more a matter of listening to Chuck's band try harder to sit here and listen long enough to be polite before walking out. Anyway, I don't know. I'd have to listen to his new band. But, yeah, so that's coming up this weekend. Is this weekend the Labor Day weekend? Hang on a second. I got to look this up. When is Labor Day weekend 2026? It is not this week. Okay, yeah, no, what was I thinking? It's the Tuesday's the 25th, and it's the 31 days in August. Okay, so it's not this weekend. And I think that Labor Day, I will play another rock concert. I got a couple up my sleeve here, so to speak. So, yeah, I'm not sure which one it'll be. It may be Anvil. I'm not sure. But that certainly is one that is on the horizon. Oh, what's this message? What's this text from Sherry? She says, okay, so here, my question about who would you like to have, like, what star of yesteryear would you like to have just pop into your dream to say hello? Triple T said Tattoo from Fantasy Island. He says he'd be like, WTF. Can you imagine that guy? Like, he just shows up, Triple T, the plane. Or in his case, Triple T, the truck. And Sherry said the Bionic Woman. That's interesting. Lindsay Wagner, otherwise known, or Jamie Summers. So now she goes on, Sherry. Of course, she believes in dream interpretation. She says, and dreams do have subconscious meaning. Alan Alda is just one part of the dream. Was it dark? What room were you in? There's more clues in your dream than just Alan. Don't doubt till you have researched dreams and meanings. Dreams can help you figure out some stuff in your life that needs attention or fixing. No, they can not. They're like your brain burping. Is basically what it is. There is no order. There is no plot there. There's no hidden map. It's just your brain going, that's it. And yeah, I have looked into dream research and so on. Well, dream research is a science, but dream interpretation. I remember years ago, back in my old Cable 10 days, there was a show called New Age Journal. And one woman was a handwriting analyst, and she was sane. And her friend was what she called a trance channeler, which meant she went into a trance and she could channel the voices of these ethereal beings. I believe she said there were 5,000 of them that she could. It's like, well, that's quite a roster you have there in your noggin. And anytime she would go into a trance, it was very clear she would just be speaking, trying to speak in a slightly different way, and would use old words. Like, instead of saying your home, she'd say your domicile. Like, things she wouldn't use in normal conversation. And it was such horse hooey. It was just unbelievably crap. And they used to do dream interpretation. It was just such pop psychology garbage. But of course, Sherry believes in that. I'm sure Dorothy, our nighttime neighbor emeritus, no doubt she believes in that as well. All right, whereas for me, that kind of illogic and nonsense is my kryptonite. So here's that song. Hey, that wasn't a bad segue.

94.9 The Rock, All Night Show Live. Alicia's calling now. Alicia's twice in a row now called bad timing. When I'm about to go live on the air, all of a sudden Alicia calls. So Alicia, hopefully you're actually listening. Wait till I'm finished talking now, and then you can call back. Sherry is continuing this whole conversation. What did she say? Oh, ye of little faith, how wonderfully and complex our mind was created. Some more than others, and some are very complex but don't work very well. For some people, their mind is like, remember that TV show from the 80s, Greatest American Hero? It was freaking awful when you look back on it, but it was about a guy, a school teacher, who he and an FBI agent are on the road for some reason, and then aliens come down and give the school teacher this super suit that can fly and stuff, but he lost the manual. Oh, ho, ho. And so the big high point of every episode was him trying to fly and just going, whoa! Why was I talking about that? Oh, yes. Oh, because a lot of people's minds are like that alien suit. You were given it, but with no manual as to how it's supposed to operate. So you spend a lot of your time doing the equivalent of flying in the air going, whoa! But there were some other responses to who would you have show up as just an odd cameo in your dream. Jeremy said, first he said Gandhi, but Gandhi's not a celebrity. Gandhi is a political figure. And he says, it had to be a celebrity, Bruce Lee. That would be a cool show up. It's like all of a sudden Bruce Lee is there. Joanne says, Jerry Lewis, because I need some nonsensical humor in my life right now. I guess it's while you're listening. Listen, if you really need a lot of nonsense, I can give you Jorge's number. That's a frickin' pipeline. And Jack said, Dorothy Parker. Now, let's be honest, almost all of you have no idea who Dorothy Parker is. But Dorothy Parker, put it this way, in a previous era, like in, I don't know, the early 20th century, I would have been Dorothy.

0: Lizzie Parker, in that she was a famous for very caustic and clever wisecracks. And she was a writer, a poet, literary critic, and a lot of her stuff is brilliant. In fact, for my Ed's Night Party show, I adapted one of her quotes. You know the quote, if you don't have anything to say, just don't say anything at all? Well, she turned it into, if you don't have anything nice to say, come sit next to me. Which I then turned into, if you don't have anything nice to say, say it often. You may remember that, for those of you who remember back then. Anyway, see, Jax is a good one, except Dorothy Parker just appearing, but with no conversation, would rather, it would seem like teasing. Like, I would love to have a conversation with Dorothy Parker, but I don't want her, like, I'd rather have Alan Alda pop up in my dream, quite frankly, because I don't really feel any need to engage. Like, I don't feel like, Alan, give me some wisdom, please. Like, but Dorothy Parker, I'd like to have a conversation with. Okay. Oh, and Joanne, in response to my offer of the phone number for Jorge, all caps, no thanks. So, oh, well, listen, don't say I never offered you anything. All right. On with our show.
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0: Yeah, how about we send you to learn from the masters?
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0: 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And a single punchline could get you into the Sunday evening show featuring Hasan Minhaj and Ronnie Chang.
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Trace or Trash, where we let you, the audience, decide if a song is a smash. Hooray! Or if it's trash. Whoa! Your texts will decide the fate of this next song. And now, let's decide, smash or trash. Another Canadian band to start the week off on Smash or Trash. This is a band that formed in 1998 and played through the early 2000s and then reunited in 2017. And they're still playing. I'm going to play that song. I'm going to play one of their songs anyway. And you guys are going to vote on it. Smash or Trash. If you like it, smash. If you don't, trash. That should make absolute sense to even the biggest... Okay, I was going to say the biggest idiots. No, I've talked to some big idiots, and they wouldn't understand that. So I'm going to explain it to everybody again. If you like it, you text me smash. If you don't, you text me trash. Only those words. You can include other comments, editorial comments, but if your vote does not have either the word smash or trash in it, it does not count. Also, you can't vote for the first 90 seconds of the song, and you don't have to vote till the whole thing is played through. All right. The band is called Joy Drop. The song is Sometimes Wanna Die. And it's a good song to play on a Monday. Smash or trash?

0: Sometimes Wanna Die. That's Not How I'm Feeling. That is the name of the song we're voting on in Smash or Trash tonight by the band Joy Drop. 855-432-7625. Gonna play some commercials and come back and let you know how it goes or how it went.
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0: All right, Smash or Trash verdict time. The band is Joy Drop, and the song is something we can all relate to every now and again. Sometimes Wanna Die. And, okay, it's time for me to tell you what you thought of it collectively. And you did vote very heavily in one direction. But which direction was it? Smash! Yeah, pretty heavily weighted in that direction. Okay, here's a band, a song, that was a Smash or Trash hit before. Rose Colored World is the band, and unless they typed it in wrong into the Rock Randomizer, that's all one word. The song, it's funny. This was, I swear this was random, but that song that we just gave a smash to, Sometimes Wanna Die, the follow up song here that I'm playing is called Hanging On by a Thread. Is there a theme tonight?

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take our marching orders from some idiot at head office in New York or Los Angeles. No, we take them from some idiot right here. Listen, it was a pleasure working for you if they ever hear this. 94.9 The Rock.

0: 94.9 The Rock, the all night show. I just saw here. Who it is?
1: Alicia.
0: Hello, Alicia. What's happening?
1: You know, just lounging on my new chair and an ottoman.
0: Well, a new okay. Is it a chair or an ottoman?
1: Well, it's both.
0: So is it a two-piecer?
1: Yeah, it's two pieces.
0: All right. And what prompted you to get this? Did you need a new chair? Did you get rid of your old chair?
1: No, I bought this at a yard sale for like $4, and then my friend like pumped it up with like a compressor or whatever.
0: Wait, what is it? An inflatable thing?
1: Yeah, inflatable.
0: Okay, you didn't mention that. So it's like pool furniture.
1: Yeah.
0: Mm-hmm. Okay, and is it at your house?
1: No.
0: Okay.
1: No, I brought it over here, and my friend did it.
0: Yeah, because you realize that having a cat around with anything inflatable, that's not going to stay inflated.
1: Yeah, exactly, right?
0: All right. So what prompted you to buy this thing?
1: Oh, so when my mom and I were having a yard sale at my Beth's house, two doors down, they were having a yard sale as well, and this was for sale, and I bought it for $4.
0: Isn't that kind of counterproductive to have a yard sale, then go buy something from somebody else's yard sale? They're trying to get rid of crap, and you're trying to get rid of crap, and then you take in new crap.
1: Well, you know, you have a valid point.
0: Yes, I know I do. Okay. Now, before you sat on that thing, did you give it a bit of a wipe down?
1: It was brand new in the package, but yes, my friend definitely wiped it down before he inflated it.
0: All right, good. Okay, so that's exciting. What else is happening with you?
1: I played laser tag today and glow-in-the-dark mini putt.
0: Laser tag and glow-in-the-dark mini putt. Okay. Yeah. Are you 9 years old?
1: No, but we have a nine-year-old with us.
0: You did okay. That's a different story. If you're taking a child you to play child's games, that's okay.
1: Yeah, and literally, the child was nine. So
0: all right. And how did you do in laser tag?
1: Not great.
0: All right. You're not very stealthy.
1: Well, no, I am. You have to press like the yellow button and the trigger, and I neglected.
0: Wait,
1: the
0: why do you
1: button,
0: have to so. Press a button and the trigger? Should be just the trigger. What is this?
1: Yeah,
0: crap?
1: But it isn't.
0: That's nonsense.
1: Yeah, I know, right?
0: Yeah.
1: Yeah. So yeah, I didn't do very
0: a
1: well.
0: A button and a trigger? That's not instinctive. It's not intuitive.
1: Right? We only did one game, so like if I had another chance.
0: Where was this yellow button on the gun?
1: Okay, so let's just say like you're holding a gun, so your left hand is like at the front, right? And your right hand is at the trigger. So the yellow button is like a foot away from the trigger.
0: So there's a long barrel on this laser gun?
1: Yeah.
0: And the button is like near the edge of the barrel?
1: Yeah.
0: So you require two hands?
1: Yeah.
0: Yeah, that's dumb.
1: Yeah.
0: All right. All right, what's he talking about now? Well, who's that now back there chiming in?
2: The jester?
1: Yeah.
0: There's no such person.
1: Jesse.
0: Oh, Jesse. Okay.
1: Okay, so you know the spider, right?
0: Yeah, the spider that you were sharing custody, the tarantula, the other place that the tarantula was staying, there was loud music and loud sounds. It was bothering the tarantula because they are very sensitive to sound vibrations. You kept it for a while, and they got mad at you for keeping it too long, and then it went back to the other house, right?
1: Right. So I came over here. I apologized, and then he forgave me. And then I explained to him how I felt, and then he's like, oh. You know what? Take the spider for a week. So the spider's at my house now.
0: Okay, but it's got to come back in a week.
1: With his permission.
0: Okay, but it's going to come back in a week and still not conducive.
1: No, but we're gonna like reconvene. We're going to talk about it after a week.
0: Oh, I see. Is Jesse aware there's a song about him?
2: Jesse's girl.
0: No, Carly Simon. Oh, mother, say a prayer for me. Jesse's back in town. It won't be easy. Jesse, I won't cut fresh flowers for you. No, Jesse, I won't make the wine cold for you. No, Jesse, I won't change the sheets for you. I won't sit by the phone. And anyway, it goes on. Anyway.
1: Oh, my God.
0: What's going on there?
1: We're just laughing.
0: What are you laughing at? What's funny?
1: Because I literally changed the sheets on Jesse's head.
0: Oh, okay, I see. As long as you weren't laughing at my vocals. So
1: No, we enjoyed that.
0: Okay.
1: Beautiful voice.
0: Okay, so what else did you call to talk? Was there like a point, or you just calling to say hi?
1: I was just calling to tell you that like the spider is like happy. And
0: Alicia, spiders are not capable of being happy. He's just not afraid.
1: Okay, so you are correct. Very valid point. And I haven't Googled this, so yes, you are right. But the spider is in a healthy environment.
0: That's a different story.
1: Yeah.
0: All right.
1: Oh, yeah. It was so fun. Like when my friend and I put him in there, and I put in like, you know, a cricket and like a mealworm and some water in like a shallow dish. And he went right to the cricket and ate it, like pounced on it, and then went to the water and like drank it, and then pounced on the mealworm and then drank the water.
0: Was it like a tarantula smorgasbord?
1: Yeah.
0: All right. By the way, do you believe that dreams tell you things, like messages?
1: So I was just Googling that, and we were talking about it, and like it's more like processing emotions.
0: Yeah, it's not, you can't figure out, there's no interpreting what it is. You could never be sure of what's going on, right?
1: Right. Yeah, 100%.
0: All right, good. Okay, I just wanted to know if you were out to lunch too, but no, apparently you got your feet on the ground, and all around you are spiders. Okay, what song can I play for you, Alicia?
1: Well, this is song.
2: Men Without Hats, Safety Dance.
0: Oh, I so wish I had that.
2: What about Arthur Brown?
0: Arthur
2: Brown, Fire?
0: Arthur Brown? No, I don't know Arthur Brown.
2: Wacky World of Arthur Brown?
0: What was that, a Saturday morning show?
2: No, it's an old school tune, but if not, put on...
0: I'm not Shazam, okay? I'm not a service that interprets your humming.
2: All I can say is that my life is pretty lame.
1: Oh, Blind Melon.
2: Blind Melon.
0: Yeah, your life is pretty lame. Okay, I'll play that for you.
1: Yeah.
0: See you later.
1: Bye.
0: Bye.

0: another random music mutation from the design all set to screw up the algorithms of the Russian bots probing you. So
1: cut, wait. Were you on that conspiracy blog site again?
0: Sorry. Oh, gosh. Where was I? Da is Rock Randomizer. 94.9 The

0: Jamie, what are you doing under there?
1: Hey, I didn't even see you there. You know, taking a look under the hood of the old 94.9 The Rock El Streamino.
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1: Yep, that's right, kid. Yep, just making a few new adjustments here. Yep. That's what I'm doing. I'm doing that. Dropped in a sweet dual overhead sensory thingy and tweaked the flux resonance, too. Yeah, crank that baby up to 1.21 gigawatts.
0: Really?
1: Yeah, I gave it a good solid cleaning to those pesky parametric ports, too. Man, I'll tell you, the dust bunnies are getting into those things.
0: Jamie, are you just piggybacking off the work that our amazing engineering department did improving 94.9 The Rock streaming? And you're just making up phrases like flux resonance?
1: Yeah, okay, but those guys are cool, man, and so smart, I find.
0: Well, keep up the great work, because 94.9 The Rock sounds bigger and better than ever.
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0: 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Ed DeSock here. Hi, Leanna.
1: Hi, Ed.
0: So, Leanna, of course, is our peer counselor, host of the podcast It's Not Therapy. Leanna helps us get through the night talking, addressing various things. So we may have talked about this before, but we're going to talk about it again. You know how you're saying that avoiding negatives isn't being positive?
1: Yeah, yeah.
0: There are people in this world who only want to look for the best in others.
1: Right.
0: Now, sometimes in order to look for the best in others, they have to completely put on blinders to the right. Worst in these people.
1: Yes.
0: First, I want to ask, is there any consensus as to what drives somebody to want to always see the best in people to the point where they refuse to see warning signs?
1: There are a lot of different reasons someone might do it. Some people have an optimism bias.
0: What is, okay, explain that term.
1: They don't, you know, the hope for the best, plan for the worst. They leave out the plan for the worst part. They just, yeah, everything will work out, which is a great attitude to have to stay motivated. But in terms of, you know, understanding practical outcomes, not so much sometimes. But then there are people that don't want to judge other people because they've been rejected and don't want to be the reason somebody else gets rejected. And again, laudable, but leaves them sometimes making the same mistake again and again and again, letting problems that aren't their fault lead to mistakes that are. That's another one of my top 10 phrases. Those are just two. There are a great many reasons why someone would let people off the hook and not set boundaries. I mean, a lack of personal boundaries is another reason why people just let people keep screwing them over again and again and again.
0: All right. So is there any way to reach a person like that when you see them? Basically, they enable people. They enable mm-hmm. bad people to do bad things. Mm-hmm. Because when you talk to them about the bad things, they change the subject.
1: Right.
0: So they enable people. Is there an effective way or ways to approach somebody and say, look, I see what you're trying to do here, but look at what you're missing and look at the consequences.
1: Effective, there is. Guaranteed, no.
0: Right? There's no guarantees in life. Let's right. go effective.
1: Right. It really depends on the motivation. And it's a slow process, right? Because obviously there's some sort of what we'd call a cognitive distortion or logical fallacy going on, or they're just terrible at setting boundaries. A lot of people really are quite bad at setting boundaries. So if it's a boundary issue, well, you work on boundaries. If there's something else, well, you have to persuade, not coerce. So no matter how many times you threaten the person with something, they're probably not going to do it. They're just going to kind of shut down because they're probably one of those people who would rather do nothing and get taken advantage of, because then it's not their fault, than to do something and be mean or have somebody be mad at them. Right. There's too many variables to give you a specific thing, but everyone's persuadable. Ultimately, though, this is where my top 10 phrase, be the hero of your own story and not anybody else's, comes in. You can't make anyone do what you want to do. You can only set boundaries for yourself and insist that people respect them, or you move on, right? Different motivations.
0: Yeah.
1: Boundaries are about what you will tolerate, not forcing somebody else to do what you want.
0: And it bears repeating, talking about boundaries, because so few people have them or were raised with them. Sure as hell know that I wasn't, which maybe helped me a little bit in my my career earlier, but certainly is not something you want long term. All right. So you say it's a process trying to convince somebody to see the things that they are deliberately choosing not to see. How forceful can you get with somebody like, hey, Look at this.
1: You can only point it out. Again, one of the boundaries you have to set with yourself is you can only give the person the information. You can't force them to do something about it. Now, if that person's lack of action is affecting you, you can set a boundary there. But, you know, one of the things I get into a lot is I hear people go, how do I get somebody to do it? Well, you can't. You have to make a compelling argument and then let them do the work for themselves. If you think you're responsible for somebody else, they're likely going to develop something called learned helplessness and rely on you more and more and more. And that's not helping them. Sometimes the best lesson for someone is something blowing up, you know?
0: Well, something they can't look away from.
1: Right, right. I mean, there's two things that motivate somebody to make change, pain and pleasure, right?
0: Yep.
1: Either they have to see the change is going to make them happier, or not changing is going to make them more miserable than changing, because change is hard. It's energy and it's, you know, learning new habits and it feels weird. That being said, most people do not get motivated through pleasure. They get motivated just because something is so painful, they know they have to change. You can do something called sort of a dignity of risk approach, meaning you let somebody make their own choice, but you basically give them the most likely outcomes for a course of action. Like, okay, let's set it up. If you do this, most likely this is going to happen. And that's going to be unpleasant, right? So what are you going to do when that happens? And if they say, I don't know, you might say, okay, there's another option here. And this will probably get you a better result. Doesn't that make more sense? They might go, yeah, but you still got to give them you have to treat them like enough of a grown-up to make the choice themselves. Well, people are never treated like grown-ups. They never start acting like grown-ups.
0: All right. Leanna is a peer counselor, host of the aforementioned podcast, It's Not Therapy, available on all podcast platforms. Thanks, Leanna.
1: Thanks, Ed.

0: Tight ends, fullbacks, wide receivers. Oh, yeah. Whoa. What the hell am I reading here? Oh, right. Yeah. Football! 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

0: Brady. That is this edition of the All Night Show Live on the world's rock station, 94.9 The Rock. I'd like to think that every night we learn something, but of course, that would be wishful thinking. I'll tell you what I learned tonight is I don't know how many licks it takes to get to the center of a Tootsie Roll Tootsie Pop, but I know how many Tootsie Rolls it takes to make me feel nauseous, because I've been eating them now and again tonight, because they're just sitting here tempting me like sirens in the Voyage of Ulysses. And it takes about five. Over the course of about 5 hours, five of them is enough to make me go, whoa, whoa, I shouldn't have had the fifth one. I should have stopped at four. I don't know if you know, sometimes the Tootsie Roll makes these different flavored ones, which look attractive because the colors on the wrapping are good. Stay away, they're not good. Okay, if you guys are heading home now from work, get home safely if your day is just beginning. Cock-a-doodle-doo to you. I am Ed DeSuck. I'd rather be a smartass than a dumbass. I plan to be back tomorrow at midnight. Why don't you plan to join me? And you know, when I'm speaking slowly like this, it's because I realize I have more time to kill than I thought. 12 seconds. Thelma, do your thing.
1: Bye-bye.
0: How much time now? 4, 3. Okay, l'chaim.

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0: 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Who knows? You just might be the greatest discovery of our generation. You know, let's give a little love to the dude that created toilet paper, though. I mean, right? What's that? Toilet paper was invented in 1857? No shit. 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
1: Well, as you start out along the major routes this morning, not much on the westbound 401 of the Durham through Scarborough, all in really good shape. 407, 404 DVP, accident-free. Only problem spot I see is out on the 403 through Mississauga, westbound at Aaron Mills. We had a left shoulder, left lane blocked, but that's been there for some time. So if you've got an update anytime, text it. Include the keyword traffic to 855-432-ROCK. Premier Doug Ford and Donald Trump spent Monday trading insults. Trump said the premier is better known as the, quote, less charismatic, intelligent, and overall unimpressive brother of the late, great Rob Ford. Ford says Trump should kiss my ass after the president threatened new tariffs on Canada's auto and steel sectors that could go into effect on January 1st. Ford held a news conference where he said the U.S. needs to feel the pain. Meanwhile, economists are warning that a re-escalation of the trade war with the U.S. puts Canada's economic recovery at risk. And we'll find out soon how Canada plans to hit back against the U.S. in the trade war. Details of Canada's retaliatory tariffs are expected to be unveiled today, alongside details of supports for workers affected by tariffs. And some post-secondary students say they'll struggle to make ends meet this year because of drastic changes to the OSAP program. Earlier this year, Doug Ford announced it would sharply cut student assistance grants, citing unsustainable costs. The proportion of non-repayable grants a student can receive through OSAP has been reduced from 85% to a maximum of 25%, with the rest given in loans. The Blue Jays were off last night, but still lost ground in the wild card race. They start a series at home to the Kansas City Royals, sitting two games back. Today, mainly cloudy, but the high 25. Partly cloudy tonight, down to 15. And tomorrow, mainly sunshine and a high of 26. Right now, 16 degrees at The Rock. 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

0: 94.9 The Rock, GTA's Rock Station. Everlast and What It's Like in Coldplay in Yellow, Tuesday morning, 5:11. Welcome to it. From my bedroom, in the middle of the night, I can think I can hear the pool heater kicking in.
1: Oh.
0: I think it's just time to shut it off.
1: I mean, how many times do you think you've been in it?
0: Once.
1: What, like all summer?
0: All summer. Once I jumped in and got out. That's been it.
1: And, I mean, the kids aren't home that often when they are.
0: It sits there. No. It just sits there. We won't. This will be the last pool we ever own.
1: It's, right.
0: Yeah. No, I think we're done with that whole thing.
1: I mean, they always look so tempting.
0: They look lovely.
1: Yeah.
0: Yeah. But, I mean, we've had three of them. Like, we've had pools for well over two decades.
1: Probably. Right.
0: So, eh. It's fine.
1: Yeah, when you've got young kids, you've got the use out of it. And you know, for many people, it's the not necessarily the expense, but the expense, yes, but the time spent cleaning or
0: I used
1: managing
0: to enjoy it. I used to quite find that vacuuming it or maintaining it was a relaxing little adventure.
1: Mm-hmm.
0: Eh, I think I'm over it. We've had it's probably been for our history, just outside of our son getting married, it's just been a terrible summer. Like just right across the board.
1: Right.
0: Between, you know, just a variety of things.
1: Yeah.
0: And so even our backyard is just a disaster zone. We put a new deck in. I stepped foot on it to walk around and get stuff.
1: Get that done?
0: The new deck deck's and everything? Done and fences in.
1: Wow.
0: Oh yeah. You see my line of credit. It's beautiful.
1: Is the line taller than the fence line?
0: By a lot. Yeah, so, I mean, it's, yeah, but we just, you know, usually we're very particular about getting out there in the spring and weeding and doing all of this stuff, and it's just all fallen by the wayside this year, so.
1: Yeah.
0: Anyhow, I think I might, because it's supposed to not rain now, I think we're good for a few days or into early next week, so I'll get out and pull some weeds today.
1: It is amazing how, like, we basically hibernate for the winter, many of us.
0: Yeah.
1: And just, you know, literally weather the storm.
0: Yeah.
1: And you get so excited about spring.
0: And I started off that way.
1: And we get so gung-ho. I'm out there with fertilizers.
0: Yeah.
1: And you know, I got trimmers. Everything's, you know, properly manicuring the lawn.
0: Yep.
1: And then a couple of months, I can barely touch the lawnmower now. When it works,
0: right,
1: it's fine. Christian does most of the back. The neighbor's kid does. I probably owe him a few ducats as he's out there every week. I think just he loves to mow the front part of the lawn, we share that part.
0: You owe some money, yeah.
1: And so I thought, oh man, that's a real benefit. He seems to love doing that, cleaning it all up, and
0: yep.
1: Okay, great, but. You know, I look at it, it's mostly weed or crabgrass that's taken over the front, and I could care less.
0: Yeah, I haven't, it's only been, and I think it's just because the summer's been so crappy with a variety, like I said, of reasons. But up until now, I've been pretty good about keeping the grass well-groomed. Yeah, I've got weeds and stuff, but I keep it all cut down, you know, nicely, and I've been really good about maintaining the backyard. The problem is we've got so many... Well, we had more. The city took a couple of trees. We had a maple tree split. But it's just around the shallow end of the pool, for whatever reason, we get a ton of weeds coming up between the stones.
1: Mm.
0: And we've put down, like we've ripped them out and put down that cement. You put in a little of that sand or whatever,
1: right.
0: And you wet it down, and they still come through. So yeah. I don't know. Anyhow. If I see another summer, we'll try next year. Hey, listen, I'm 60 now. Who knows? Anything.
1: It's ominous. Well,
0: who knows? I mean, you don't know? You don't know. You
1: never know.
0: No. I saw the passing of a guy named Craig Martin. It's so, as you age, it's funny how you just start recognizing, like there's a radio broadcast magazine we get every week, and at the bottom, it's just up ongoing stories of things in radio, and at the bottom, it's a sign-off thing where people in radio who have passed away.
1: Right.
0: And I recognize those faces more than I do anybody else.
1: The whole first part is like who's changed jobs and movement around the industry. Yeah. The second half is people who've gone.
0: And I go, I work for him. But this guy, if you've ever seen classic albums live, and many people have, his name is Craig Martin, and I don't know what happened. I don't know why he got sick or passed away. I'm not sure. But, so you see that stuff, and you go, well, I don't know. I got another day. I feel good today.
1: Right, yeah.
0: I go see Dr. Downer, I guess, sometime in early September, so we'll see what he has to say.
1: You're upright. Right for now?
0: We're upright, Lucky.
1: We're upright.
0: How did you celebrate your birthday yesterday with your ma?
1: I played golf in the afternoon.
0: Nice.
1: My normal Monday afternoon round and had fun doing that. The weather was decent. I think we got rained on for one hole, for a par three, and that was it.
0: Right.
1: But around, it looked like everything was dark clouds. Everything was black.
0: Right.
1: It looked awful, but didn't, we had spots of sunshine. It was just a weird day that way.
0: Yeah.
1: And then we went out and had some shrimp.
0: Nice. Shrimp boat.
1: Shrimp, had shrimp all sorts of ways.
0: Oh, did you?
1: Yeah, garlic shrimp. And there's some battered shrimp, regular shrimp, cocktail shrimp, all sorts of shrimp. It was a whole Bubba Gump shrimp
0: factory. Dr. Downer.
1: Well, it's a day. What do you want to do?
0: Yeah, no, it's fine. And then
1: he did say, it's not about, if you completely cutting out everything. It's just you have to make some better choices when it comes to how much you're having in terms of red meat. I've done that. I think I've cut it down to like once or twice a week.
0: That's the beginning of the slide.
1: Right.
0: Yeah. But that's okay. Good. Because red meat is always your... From what I've heard of from you, food was a vice. Your dad loved to eat.
1: Yeah.
0: You love to eat.
1: He would eat more fish than I did. Would,
0: yeah.
1: That was probably my Achilles heel, is not eating enough fish.
0: It just all depends, too, on how you prepare it.
1: Right.
0: Like, if you're frying it.
1: Yes.
0: And breading it.
1: I guess we're having a lot more fish and chips now. It doesn't quite work that way.
0: No. It has to be like some lemon juice or lime. And, it has to be pretty basic.
1: Yes.
0: For you to get the nutrients out of it. For what purpose? I don't rightly know. All right, we're going to take a break here. Then we're going to come back and we're going to set us up again for more punchlines.
1: All right.
0: More of those today, and we'll go through the process and explain how all that works.
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0: 94.9 The Rock, stuck on planet Earth, high vibration. So we had a little bit of a controversy yesterday with Lorianne at 8:50.
1: Okay.
0: She joined us. In that we awarded our first Great Outdoor Comedy Festival, Punchline, the guy who recorded the joke about me and my tiny wiener.
1: Right.
0: But Lorianne thinks we shouldn't be giving the whole joke. She thinks just the punchline.
1: No, I don't think that was her issue.
0: No, I think it was.
1: Oh, okay.
0: Okay, what do you think her issue
1: I was? I think her issue was she had heard that joke somewhere before.
0: No, she never said that.
1: Yeah, no, there should be something new.
0: No, she never said that.
1: I thought that's what she said.
0: No.
1: I wasn't paying attention.
0: No, a lot of times I'll say my foot's bleeding. And,
1: right.
0: And you won't even hear me.
1: Listen, you do 8:55. Yeah. I'm 1 foot out the door at that point.
0: You do repeat a lot of things.
1: Right.
0: No. No, I don't think her real premise was I think you should just say the punchline, not the actual joke itself.
1: Oh. Yeah, but then people want to know the joke.
0: Well, I think so too.
1: Yeah.
0: Just her opinion.
1: Yeah.
0: And then we yelled at her. Are you the boss? Anyhow, here's the deal. So 855-432-ROCK, you're going to send us a punchline from a joke, and it can be...
1: I want the whole joke, too, though.
0: Well, I like the whole joke.
1: Yeah, send us the punchline first.
0: And then the body of the joke.
1: And then the body of the joke. And if you want to do... what was our winner's name again yesterday?
0: Was it Mike?
1: Mitchell?
0: Mike Mitchell.
1: Something like that.
0: If you want to record it...
1: If you want to record it... And send us an audio clip. Text us an audio clip. That was fantastic.
0: It was great.
1: And we'll play, you know, in that case, if you're the top joke, we'll play you reading your joke.
0: And what we'd like you to do, if you're going to read your joke, is say the punchline first.
1: Right.
0: Give us the punchline.
1: Okay.
0: Give it a half beat in the recording. Then the joke itself.
1: Okay.
0: With the punchline once again.
1: I mean, we could edit that, but that's just more work for you or us.
0: Yeah, I'm not. Yeah. No, not you.
1: Yeah.
0: You've got too much hockey coverage
1: that's
0: to watch.
1: That's true. That's right. It's a busy time. Training camp starts.
0: Yeah. Oh, that's right. Is the phone ringing?
1: It's on.
0: Nah, it's just not ringing.
1: Yeah.
0: Yeah.
1: Still answering all these spam calls from NHL cities.
0: Screw Amazon.
1: Right.
0: And their prime hockey crap. Anyhow, so, okay. So 855-432-ROCK. Send us a punchline. Send us the body of the joke. We've got your phone number already through the thing, but if we don't have your name, because lots of times it's just the number that comes up, so give us your name, give us your email.
1: Right.
0: As the morning progresses, here and there, we will read these punchlines. If you send us audio, like Lucky said, and it's worthy of running, then we'll do that.
1: Yes.
0: We're looking for, not dad jokes. It doesn't have to be just clean. There can be a little racy to it, but we're just not looking for a homophobic stuff or racist stuff.
1: On site. That's the way I describe it.
0: Yeah,
1: don't go off site. Yeah. If someone's going to hear your joke, go, boy, that's off site.
0: Yeah.
1: That's not the right joke.
0: I mean, if you got a joke with a rooster, don't say cock. Say rooster. Just makes life easier for all of us.
1: That's true.
0: You know what I'm saying? All righty. So whenever you're ready. Now, the other thing, too, is safety first. If you're driving, we don't want you punching in a joke while you're driving your car.
1: Right.
0: You could toss it into our texting machine later in the day. We'll see it tomorrow.
1: Okay.
0: We'll scroll through. But we'd prefer them this morning. Let's get them. And then at the end of the show today, somebody's going on Sunday, September 13th. To Arendale Park in Mississauga, and we're going to also pick a VIP by the end of the week. So, all right, that's how it works. Let's get her going.
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0: One last breath. 94.9 The Rock. Let's see what's going on, shall we?
1: Let me tell you a little story about a man named Joe. He's the one to call when the air won't blow. He'll keep you warm when it snows and cool in the summer. Because furnace breakdowns are such a bummer. You gotta know Joe for comfort and care. When your furnace breaks down, Joe will be right there. If payments are an issue, we'll have no fear. Pay 0% interest for a full 2 years. You heard that right. It's 0% interest for a full 2 years. So get to know Joe. As they always say, he's right there now, joesheating.ca.
2: Looking good on the westbound 401 and a Durham through Scarborough. Eastbound side of the 401, still some construction in the express. White's Road to Brock. Looks like that is blocked. If you've got an update, you can text it, 855-432-ROCK. Doug Ford and Donald Trump spent Monday trading insults. Trump said the premier is better known as the less charismatic, intelligent, and overall unimpressive brother of the late, great Rob Ford. Ford says Trump should kiss his ass and that the U.S. needs to feel the pain. Meanwhile, economists are warning that a re-escalation in the trade war puts Canada's economic recovery at risk, and the direct impacts will be felt most in BC, Ontario, and Quebec. And we will know soon more about how Canada plans to hit back against the U.S. in the trade war. Details of Canada's retaliatory tariffs are expected to be unveiled today, alongside details of supports for workers affected by tariffs. And some post-secondary students say they'll struggle to make ends meet because of Doug Ford's drastic changes to OSAP. The premier sharply cut student assistance grants, citing unsustainable costs. Non-repayable grants for students was reduced from 85% to a maximum 25%, with the rest given in loans. The Blue Jays were off last night, but still lost ground in the wild card race. Jays start a series at home to the Kansas City Royals tonight, and Canada has advanced to the Little League World Series after beating Panama 2-1. Today, mainly cloudy skies, but dry, the high 25. Tonight, partly cloudy and 15. Tomorrow, mainly sunshine at 26, the high. 16 right now at The Rock. 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
1: It wouldn't feel like summer without a Blue Rodeo show, and the tradition continues at RBC Amphitheater August 29th. Rob Zombie and Marilyn Manson, they kick off September on the 1st at RBC Amphitheater. Then Breaking Benjamin plays there on September 9th. Mother Mother has a show at the Bowl at Sobeys Stadium September 11th. And AC/DC with the Pretty Reckless, it happens September 16th at Rogers Stadium. There's so much more, so check it out at therock.fm. We'll be right back.

0: 94.9 The Rock, Santa Monica Theory, and Smashing Pumpkins Bullet with Butterfly Wings at 5:44. Well, football, NFL style, not that far away. I guess the CFL's underway as well, right?
1: Oh, yeah, it's going.
0: Yeah. Yeah. All right. Very good. Anyhow, people get all excited and wound up and get woodies for the NFL. And so with that, one of the big things, and a lot of people do this, Ted Reeder has done it, and he goes down to Buffalo. He loves Pittsburgh, but he goes to Buffalo, and he gets involved in tailgating. And people were putting together their list of their favorite and least favorite foods for tailgating, and hamburgers are still by far number one.
1: Oh, yeah?
0: Yeah.
1: Well, I would have thought it would have been like sausages.
0: Chicken wings are there, hot dogs, sliders, brisket, salsa sandwiches, short ribs, and guacamole.
1: Okay.
0: All on the list. Others like chili dogs, chocolate brownies, probably with marijuana in them.
1: Right, yeah.
0: Meatballs, pigs and blankets.
1: Okay.
0: Fried onions, jalapeno poppers.
1: I mean, it is impressive. I haven't been to a real the American tailgate, but I've seen lots of video and pictures.
0: Yeah.
1: And like to the lengths that they go to.
0: It's crazy.
1: Like, and my smoker, the one that I have in my backyard, I have a pellet smoker, but it's a small one. And it's actually called the tailgater.
0: Yeah, you could put it.
1: You can fold up the legs and put it in the back of your truck and plug it in.
0: Yeah.
1: And smoke your, you know, brisket, sausages, whatever you want on there.
0: I'd show up with McDonald's. Have a Big Mac. Now, we don't like stuffed mushrooms. I could see that.
1: Right.
0: Although I do like fried mushrooms, but not at a tailgate. PB&J sandwiches, we don't want that.
1: No, that's basic.
0: Yeah, trail mix, beans, oatmeal raisin cookies. You get beaten up.
1: No.
0: I think you get beaten up.
1: That's one of the big lunch bag letdowns. When you grab a cookie and you think it's chocolate chip and it's raisins,
0: I haven't heard the saying lunch bag letdown since the fan in the 90s. What was his name? Doug, or what was the guy? He was the GM of the Leafs at the youngest age, and then he became a host.
1: On Gord Stellick.
0: Gord Stellick.
1: Right.
0: That was his feature.
1: Oh, was it?
0: Yeah. Oh, you listened. Nobody pulls lunch bag letdown out of their arse.
1: I don't think I heard it from that, but yeah.
0: You've heard that saying before? Oh, maybe somebody just said it.
1: Yeah.
0: Okay. I never really understood. Oh, I get it. Lunch bag. I mean, even when I worked there, I didn't understand it. But then you know me in sports.
1: Yeah. Well, it's not a sports term necessarily. It's more, you know, the old brown bag lunch.
0: Yeah.
1: You think you're getting something good in there.
0: Yeah. Yeah, but with him, it was always based on sports.
1: Right, of course. Sports, yes.
0: Because, you know, the sportsies guys sitting around playing with their own bits. Because there's nothing else for them to do. Okay.
1: Your disdain is great.
0: It's great. Hey, listen, I actually sat amongst them.
1: Yes,
0: and you did. And I said, well, go on a date, see a concert.
1: You must have just stuck out there.
0: Oh, they hated me and I hated them.
1: Yeah.
0: It was fine. I mean, I only had to work on the morning show anyhow, so I didn't see the rest of them.
1: Okay.
0: Mostly. I mean, whoever came in at 9 or whenever we were done, I'd see them. But I was gone by the time the big shot showed up.
1: Right.
0: Or whatever his name was. What was his name? I forget. He just does a podcast now.
1: Oh, the McCowan. Yeah.
0: All right. Big deal. Yep. Good stories about him. can't be bothered.
2: Okay, this is strange. On The Rock social media, we asked you what you think imaginary awesome sauce would taste like. And some of you went pretty far afield. Like Michael Hill, who suggested it's flavored like Halle Berry's bathwater mixed with KFC gravy. Or George Gerald suggesting it tastes like a possum with a pea removed. Or Casey Nevin offering that awesome sauce tastes like finally sitting down to a pee without hearing, "Mom!" from the other room. Pure bliss. Hey, and how about Eric Parsons' contribution? It tastes like Kenny f***ing Powers on the jet ski. But listen, the winning entry is from Instagram's Jerp2780. 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Hey, at least that's something that sounds tasty. Jerp2780 will receive a coveted 94.9 The Rock prize envelope arriving soon in the mail. As long as there's no new Canada Canada Post strikes. Keep watching The Rock's Facebook, Instagram, and TikTok for more chances to flex your creative smartass muscle to win.
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1: Eastbound 401 Construction and Express between White's Road and Brock Road has the express lanes closed. They're expected to reopen that around 7 o'clock this morning. That's the eastbound side of the 401. Westbound side, a little volume building through the 412 to Salem, but that's about it. If you spot a problem, text an update 855-432-ROCK.
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0: you go, somber and undressed on the rock. Welcome to it. Well, we've got a good joke here, but the person didn't share their name, so we don't know who it is. But we'll tell you the joke here, and then if that person is still listening, they could always let us know who the hell they are.
1: All right.
0: All right. Oh, I forgot to get my rim shot. You make a rim shot noise, all right, when I say this. This is my butt before jail, and this is after jail.
1: Ba-doom-bum.
0: There you go. There you go. This is my butt before jail, and this is it after jail.
1: Okay.
0: Little Johnny got himself in trouble for doing some drugs. He went to court. Judge said, I'm willing to grant you one free pass if you can encourage people to stay away from drugs. Another boy did the same thing, got the same deal. The first guy went before the judge and said, I've encouraged 17 people to stay away from drugs. Judge says, how did you do that? Little Johnny, classic little Johnny joke. I drew two circles, one small, one large, and I described your brain before drugs. So that was the small one, and the large one was your brain after drugs. Little Johnny says, I got 118 people to stay away from drugs. Judge says, how'd you do that? Do the same two circles. One was butt before prison. The other larger one was butt after prison.
1: Ah.
0: Look at you, what you did there.
1: Hey, you see that?
0: You found it.
1: I found one.
0: Yeah. All right. There you go. Very good. So, yeah, let us know who you are, and you'll be in the running for the passes for today's Great Outdoor Comedy Festival punchlines.
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0: Dominic Fike and Baby Doll, 94.9 The Rock, GTA's Rock Station. What's going on? 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
2: Well, look at the drive and the westbound side of the 401. Busy approaching the 412 over to Salem. Problems now. Westbound 401 through Kingston Road. Right lane and right shoulder are closed. That's a disabled vehicle. And the eastbound side of the 401, construction in the express between Weiss Road and Brock Road remains. That is blocked. The express expected to reopen around 7 a.m. If you've got an update, you can text it. 855-432-ROCK. Doug Ford and Donald Trump spent Monday trading insults. Trump said the premier is better known as the less charismatic, intelligent, and overall unimpressive brother of the late, great Rob Ford. Ford says Trump should kiss his ass and that the U.S. needs to feel the pain. Meanwhile, economists are warning that a re-escalation of the trade war puts Canada's economic recovery at risk, and the direct impacts will be felt most in B.C., Ontario, and Quebec. And we will soon know more about how Canada plans to hit back against the U.S. in the trade war. Details of Canada's retaliatory tariffs are expected to be unveiled today, alongside details of support for workers affected by tariffs. And some post-secondary students say they'll struggle to make ends meet because of Doug Ford's drastic changes to OSAP. The premier sharply cut student assistance grants, citing unsustainable costs. Non-repayable grants for students was reduced from 85% to a maximum 25%, with the rest given in loans. The Blue Jays were off last night but still lost ground in the wildcard race. Jays start a series at home to the Kansas City Royals tonight. And Canada has advanced to the Little League World Series after beating Panama 2-1. Mainly cloudy today, the high 25. Tonight, partly cloudy and 15. Tomorrow, mainly sunny, the high 26. 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

0: That's Gob. I hear you calling. 94.9 The Rock, GTA's Rock Station. We told the little Johnny joke earlier. Uh-huh. We continue on. And Scott was the guy who said
1: that's right,
0: yes. That joke in. And another one's arrived. It's another great kind of dad joke. So we'll share that in a little bit with you as well. Keep sending them if you want to. 855-432-ROCK. Give us the punchline. Give us the joke. Give us your name if we don't have it. Give us your email. That makes life a lot easier for all of us. If news broke tomorrow that UFOs had landed and aliens were confirmed to have arrived on Earth, how would you feel?
1: How close are they arriving?
0: Well, this is the thing. You don't want them in your backyard.
1: No. I mean, like most things on this planet.
0: Yeah.
1: When we hear about them, if it's nowhere near us.
0: If, yeah. St. Catharines seems nice.
1: Even fine. Yeah.
0: What else is there to do there? Anyhow, many people admit that they would not be prepared as a society. We wouldn't know how to process the existence. Although I think more and more of us are now coming to the belief that, yeah, we can't be the only thing for
1: somewhere out there in the vastness of the universe, there's got to be something going on.
0: Most feel that they would be curious about the aliens versus fearful of them.
1: Okay.
0: I think as a human race, we'd immediately pull guns and start shooting.
1: Well, I mean, it's interesting because as a race, we seem to be racing to try and discover other planets.
0: Yeah,
1: that's true. Right, and get there. What are our intentions when we get there? It's more about discovery than it is about... I don't think we've taken any weapons on any of these missions, right?
0: No, I don't know. I haven't been on one.
1: No. I'm just thinking of the ones that have all blasted up there, and the Mars rovers and explorers and stuff.
0: No, I bet you they do have some sort of weaponry on there. I don't know.
1: Right.
0: But you would think maybe.
1: More about collecting rocks and dirt and bringing it back.
0: Yeah, leaving bags of poo on the moon. Yeah, I think, you know, my feeling is yes, there definitely is something else out there. And I believe they've already probably been here. And I think they have seen us as a race and would rather not get involved. they're like wildlife.
1: We could solve their problems, but...
0: Probably, yeah. They could help us out a lot.
1: Right.
0: But they look at us like a bear looks at us.
1: Mm.
0: Don't come near me. I won't bother you. Animals, aliens over there. All of the animals are probably as smart as the aliens, and they all look at us like shoeboxes.
1: Mm.
0: We're just useless.
1: So do you think they've been here? Do you think there's evidence of it, like the Area 51 stuff?
0: I don't know that I believe in a specific area, but I do believe probably things, you know.
1: Or like a government somewhere is hiding evidence.
0: No, I don't believe any of that. I don't believe conspiracy BS, but I do think that there's been enough sightings of things.
1: Right.
0: That there is a very good chance something came, looked around, said, this is a trailer park. Forget it. That Niagara Falls looks good, but outside of that, just a waste of time.
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1: A busy drive shaping up. Westbound side of the 401s, volume 412 over to Salem, and then problems. West 401 Express through Kingston Road. Stalled vehicles get the right lane taken out. Eastbound side of the 401, construction in the express between Whites Road and Brock Road has all lanes of the express closed. That's expected to reopen in about 45 minutes or so. If you've got an update, you can text it, 855-432-ROCK. 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Is Bella Manningham losing her grip on reality, or is it being loosened for her? Experience the iconic stage thriller Gaslight on now through September 6th. 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
0: AC/DC. Foo Fighters are going to be opening for these guys in, I believe, St. Louis. One show only. It's Thunderstruck on the Rock.

0: AC/DC Thunderstruck. It's rock morning, 6:19. Do you ever feel like your dog knows exactly how you're feeling just by looking at you? Well, you might be right, because a new study just showed that dogs are very tuned in to our emotions. Scientists use brain scans on dogs while showing them photos of unfamiliar people making happy, sad, angry, and fearful facial expressions.
1: Okay.
0: And happy faces activated a region in their brain associated with rewards. That means dogs are happy when they see a smiling human face, even if they've never met the person before. They just know, hey, they're smiling. It's like a treat to them.
1: Gotcha.
0: Yeah.
1: Mine doesn't seem to know when I'm pissed off at him.
0: No, doesn't seem to get it. His ears don't go down. He doesn't
1: seem to understand
0: scared.
1: When I tell him to shut up.
0: Yeah.
1: He doesn't react to that.
0: Doesn't understand that emotion.
1: No.
0: There might be something wrong with him.
1: There's a lot of things.
0: Right? Yeah. They did this on border collies. And from what I understand of border collies, they're considered the smartest
1: dog. Very smart dog, yeah.
0: Yeah. So they can understand.
1: At least Lassie was, right?
0: Is Lassie a border collie?
1: I thought so.
0: I thought he was like a German. She was a German shepherd or something. Golden retriever, maybe.
1: No.
0: No?
1: Old Yeller was a golden retriever.
0: Right, I had to put that down.
1: The littlest hobo was the German shepherd.
0: Right.
1: I think. Well, or husky, yeah.
0: Let's look up a Lassie.
1: Yeah.
0: See, this is the great thing about the internet.
1: Pretty sure she was a collie.
0: You're probably right. Rouge collie dog.
1: Okay, yeah.
0: So I guess in that family.
1: Right.
0: Yeah. They're a little bit wild, though.
1: Okay.
0: They like to chase the sheep.
1: Yeah, that's true.
0: Me too.
1: Some of those working dogs are incredible when you see what they do, right?
0: They fly around.
1: Oh, man.
0: Yeah, that's why it's really unfair if you get like a dog like that. It needs space to run.
1: Yes.
0: You can't be in a 400-square-foot condo. Two border collies.
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0: 94.9, The Rock, Arctic Monkeys on our way to a reality check. And then how is your household clutter? Many of us have a lot of it. We'll talk about that coming up.
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2: Westbound side of the 401, busy 412 over to Salem, and the West 401 Express at Kingston Road. Stalled vehicle has the right lane closed. West 401 Express through Kennedy, a stalled vehicle in the left lane. Eastbound 401, looks like they've got traffic moving now through both the Express and Collectors through Pickering. Earlier, we had the Express closed for overnight construction. We've got a problem on the 400 southbound, the Express at Langstaff. Collision's got the left shoulder and three left lanes closed. The backup already getting significant. If you've got an update, you can text it 855-432-ROCK. 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Ends October 30th. Who gives a shed? Steve and his sons do. Steve Sheds and Sons, Bloor, east of Simcoe, Oshawa. Doug Ford and Donald Trump spent Monday trading insults. Trump said the premier is better known as the less charismatic, intelligent, and overall unimpressive brother of the late, great Rob Ford. Ford says Trump should kiss his ass and that the U.S. needs to feel the pain. Meanwhile, economists are warning that a re-escalation in the trade war puts Canada's economic recovery at risk, and the direct impacts will be felt most in B.C., Ontario, and Quebec. And we'll know soon more about Canada's plans to hit back against the U.S. in the trade war. Details of Canada's retaliatory tariffs are expected to be unveiled today, alongside details of supports for workers affected by tariffs. Some post-secondary students say they'll struggle to make ends meet because of Doug Ford's drastic changes to OSAP. The premier sharply cut student assistance grants, citing unsustainable costs. Non-repayable grants for students was reduced from 85% to a maximum 25%, with the rest given in loans. The Blue Jays were off last night, but still lost ground in the wild card race. They sit two games back. The Jays start a series at home in the Kansas City Royals tonight. And Canada has advanced to the Little League World Series after beating Panama 2-1. Mainly cloudy today, the high 25. Tonight, partly cloudy, 15. Tomorrow, mainly sunny and 26. Right now, 15 degrees at The Rock. 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
3: Craig and Luck

0: That's going to be me this evening thinking Lucky's out there somewhere. He's out there. He's having his friend's dinner.
1: And oh, right. Yes.
0: I didn't get a time, a mm-hmm. location. Who's your boyfriend, Lucky? You know who it is.
2: You are? Are yeah. you?
0: I'll always be your boyfriend.
2: Well, you're also the guy who says, well, this is inevitably ends, you'll never speak to me again.
0: Yeah, well, things break up. Marriages end.
2: I'm confused.
0: Well, yeah, I like it that way. You're having your...
2: Is he into me or not?
0: Oh, I'm totally into you.
2: Can't tell.
0: I've been very complimentary. I saw a lovely photo of you wearing a suit.
2: All right, yes.
0: Supporting your birthday. Although, I really don't like that.
2: What's that?
0: I want the real Lucky. I want the baseball cap, angry at the world, t-shirt that says Lucky,
2: right.
0: Track pants with expandable waist.
2: You get that
0: waist.
2: Every morning.
0: Yeah, but that's the real Lucky.
2: Put a different face on for the world.
0: Let's not fake it. Anyhow, you enjoy your friend's dinner.
2: Right, yes.
0: I'm finding that place, and if there isn't a seat for me, I'm flipping that table over. Oh, forget it. Throw it my back.
2: That's right.
0: IKEA put out a report on clutter, and many people admit to staging a silent protest over a mess, quietly leaving things out and hoping someone else will deal with it.
2: Okay, sorry. Staging a quiet protest over a mess.
0: Yeah, say your kids dump their dirty laundry just all over the bedroom floor.
2: Right.
0: Now, some parents would go in and pick it up because they're going to go do the laundry anyhow. Mm-hmm. Others would just let it pile up and pile up. And then when the kids came and said, I'm out of underwear.
2: Right.
0: Then you can give it to them.
2: Teach the lesson.
0: Yeah.
2: Yeah, I'm more on the teach the lesson part. Although I am... also guilty, very much so, always. But there, we have a like a counter. I don't even know what you call it now. I think in the old days it'd be like a credenza.
0: Okay, yeah.
2: Basically, you know, it's the catch-all inside our door.
0: We have one as well.
2: And I am guilty of, you know, mail comes
0: keys.
2: In. I throw it on there.
0: Yeah.
2: My wallet. Anything that I've picked up along the way kind of gets thrown into there.
0: Hookers.
2: And, yeah. Well, they're business cards.
0: Right.
2: Like in Vegas. The little flicker cards from Vegas.
0: That's right.
2: Those kind of things would end up there.
0: Daddy, what's this? Never you mind.
2: Right. And even like it has a little shelf and with some baskets of mine underneath, and those baskets are already full.
0: Yeah.
2: And so there's no room. So it gets thrown on top. And I know Adrian has an unbelievable disdain for the mess that accumulates up there. And every now and then I hear, we really got to clean

0: this up. And I'll go and I'll clean that up. And within 2 weeks, it's just full of crap again.
1: Well, at least you know this is one of your downfalls.
0: I am very much aware of it.
1: Yeah.
0: And I like the point where, like, last night I was looking for something. Oh, Christian the other day was looking for the iPad. He's like, all over. I was like, I haven't seen it. You're the one who uses it. And it was on that pile. Underneath, you know, I'm sure some prescriptions from Dr. Downer I haven't filled yet. Right. And all sorts of other stuff.
1: Golf gloves.
0: There is a golf glove on there. At least two or three tees.
1: Yeah.
0: One ball. At least two or three scorecards.
1: Right.
0: So that's where all of that stuff ends up. It's not visible the second you walk in our door, but once you're into the living room, it's
1: right there. It's right there. Yeah, I always have, with the golf, I always found I'd be putting my clubs in the car. I'd be going through all my pockets. I'd be pulling out tees and balls and whatever I had. And I'd think, oh, it's all put away. And the minute I got home and changed my clothes, I'd find three tees in my pocket.
0: But I mean, quite often, you know, in our household, we have different levels of comfort with filth, right?
1: Mm-hmm.
0: Whereas I am very happy to clean when I know someone's coming.
1: Sure.
0: I am a last minute and clean it up. All right, we got to fix up or you know, prepare.
1: Yeah, you guys do prepare well. When I've been to your home, it's very staged.
0: Yeah, well, and listen, there 30 seconds before you get there, there's been an argument.
1: And then there's a cheese
0: and
1: tray.
0: And I'm scrambling, and then somewhere in the garage, there's a bucket of crap that's just been thrown together.
1: Yeah.
0: But, you know, whereas Adrian sometimes, I think, is on a Martha Stewart level. Mm. Like, Martha Stewart could be dropping by at any time.
1: You never
0: unannounced,
1: know.
0: You never right? know. And so it's got to be at that level. Yeah. I, on the other hand, certainly the more filthy in the relationship.
1: Some people say they enjoy living in a house that feels lived in rather than minimalistic. So that's probably you.
0: I don't know if I enjoy that aspect of it. I would not want to not be able to live in it.
1: Right.
0: Right? I think we all grew up in families where there was a room that wasn't to be touched.
1: Mm-hmm.
0: Right? I remember going over to buddies' houses and there's the living room.
1: Right.
0: And we don't go in there.
1: Or the dining room.
0: Yeah, the kids aren't allowed in there.
1: Yeah.
0: Or like the couch cushions is one of our conversations. Because there's an umpteen number of cushions on there. I think cushions are for leaning on.
1: Sleeping on.
0: Lying on. Yeah. Right? Apparently, that's not the case.
1: No, they're show.
0: A lot of show. Yes. And they've got to be in groups of threes and displayed in certain ways sometimes. Yeah. I don't always conform to those.
1: No. We say the kitchen countertop is the hardest space to keep clutter free. I think it's got a lot to do with like having a whatchamacallit, like just different appliances.
0: Small appliances, yeah. Yeah,
1: toasters and.
0: Well, yeah, now you got a toaster, the air fryer, the coffee maker.
1: Yeah, Mixmaster.
0: Mm-hmm. The counter space, I see, like, we don't have a big kitchen island. I would love a place that had a big kitchen island. You have one.
1: Yeah, and it just becomes a place where everything gets dumped.
0: I would see that being a real clutter factory.
1: It's terrible.
0: And like a lot of kitchens you'll see in new homes, they build them with like a computer nook, like a family organization center.
1: Sure.
0: That to me would be just the catch-all of all catch-alls.
1: Well, you have that in the basement, don't you, with your where you record your stuff?
0: I've got a desk there.
1: You must have 5 or 6 different spots that just collect crap.
0: There's a lot of crap collected on that.
1: Yeah.
0: A lot of crap.
1: Mm-hmm. Almost all, and I think this is you in this category, admit to keeping things purely for sentimental reasons, even if they rarely used it or it's out of sight.
0: Guilty.
1: Yeah.
0: Yeah, the one thing that's come up, unfortunately, we've had a couple of funerals to go to.
1: Mm.
0: And when you go to the funeral, they always hand out that little card.
1: Yeah, with a picture.
0: With a picture on it.
1: Yeah.
0: And you feel really bad throwing that out.
1: I don't.
0: No.
1: I don't even take one.
0: I'd be better off not taking it.
1: Yeah, don't. Sign the book.
0: Right, or like, sign the book, take it, look at it, leave it in the church.
1: Leave it there. You don't need it. You know who that person was.
0: I do, and I don't know why. Like, you take the program, you get a program, and you get a card or whatever, and you take that card, and now you're like, oh, what do I do with this now?
1: Yeah, I'm really minimalistic. If I was on my own, I'd have a beanbag chair, and that would be about it. I couldn't get out of it.
0: Beer case furniture?
1: Yeah, yeah. 180-inch TV and Sonos. That would be it. We admit to canceling plans with friends because the house is too messy, and we shuffle the clutter before guests arrive.
0: Yes, absolutely.
1: And all households have an everything drawer or box that houses the stuff without a home.
0: Yes.
1: Most men admit to keeping cables for devices they no longer own.
0: Yeah.
1: I got a drawer in my bedroom, and I will admit this. It's just full of old wires.
0: I don't even know what they're for.
1: No.
0: Like, a lot of them are like AC adapters for things that have plugged into charge, and I don't know what it charges anymore.
1: Well, I don't even know, like, with old laptops. I've got, like, two or three of them piled up in the closet because I just don't know what to do with them.
0: Yeah. I mean, you can take that to, there's electronics disposal at the dump.
1: I'm just afraid there's... But
0: you kind of want, there needs to be like a big magnet eraser thing, right?
1: Yeah, I got to get rid of that porn.
0: Like back incognito isn't enough for that. No. Like back in our radio school days, right? They used to have like a massive magnet that you could erase tape on.
1: That's right. That's
0: right. And you could go in and whatever was on that tape would just be erased instantly on that. I kind of need that for a computer because I'm like you. I've got a couple of old laptops and computers and that are just sitting around. And somewhere on there, there's something, but it's probably like a tax return from, 2002.
1: You just don't need it.
0: I don't need it. I've never used it.
1: You don't want to see it because you go, geez, I'm only making $4,000 more. Yeah. This sucks.
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0: Busy drive continues. Westbound side of the 401, slow 412 through Salem. West 401 Express through Kingston Road. Stalled vehicle. Had the right lane taken out. We had problems as well on the westbound 401 as you make your way through Kennedy. It looks like those are cleared. Southbound 400 at Major Mac, a left lane blocked. The South 400 Express at Langstaff, three left lanes are closed. If you've got an update, text it. 855-432-ROCK. 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
1: Well, I guess the Jays won't be seeing much of the outfield come the fall. Or they might, because they'll be just running to chase baseballs. It's not looking good compared to the way they were last year. Here is outfield and your love on the run.

0: Your Love Outfield, 94.9 The Rock, GTA's Rock Station. Well, the football season's right around the corner, so we're going to talk about tailgating. And Disney is now partnered with the NFL, and each team is going to be connected to a Disney either character or movie.
1: Ooh.
0: We'll explain that, yeah.
1: Great.
0: We continue on with our punchlines, and we've got a good dad joke here. So what we're going to do, I think, because this is all kind of as we go along, and we're figuring it out. And so I think what we're going to do here is you're going to give the punchline.
1: Okay.
0: Then I'll give the body of the joke. So if you scroll down to Greg Linton.
1: All right. Yeah.
0: Yeah. Okay. Now let me get my little Remy shot up here. I'm ready to go. Okay. So what's Greg's punchline?
1: Because he had a ton of sick beats.
0: Great dad joke.
1: Okay.
0: I think so. All right. So then the body of the joke is, after an unsuccessful harvest, why did the farmer decide to try a career in music?
1: Because he had a ton of sick beats.
0: That's a good one.
1: All right. I got gotcha.
0: I like it. I like it.
1: You do?
0: It doesn't have to be brilliant.
1: Okay.
0: It's not. But then either are we.
1: Well, I think sometimes when you're doing the punchlines and we're looking for jokes, they need to be, what's the word? Funny.
0: But the sick beats is funny.
1: I get it.
0: Okay.
1: I don't love it.
0: You're going to pick the joke. Okay, you don't have to love it.
1: No, I don't love it.
0: You don't laugh at everything a comedian says.
1: True.
0: Okay, you're going to pick the next one. We're going to, at 7:50-ish, we're going to read another one.
1: All right.
0: And we got to pick the winner for today. How many more days of this? Three? All right. Very good. Somebody's going to join us.
1: You got to put in a full work week again?
0: I can't. I really can't. Well, anyhow, we're doing it till Friday, and then somebody could be sitting VIP with your pal Craigie at the Great Outdoor Comedy Festival September 13th.
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5: Well, if you're just starting the westbound 401, it's slow through the 412 to Salem. Problems, West 401 Express through Kingston Road. Stalled vehicle has the right lane closed. And then busy Markham Road to Vic Park. Southbound DVP slow down through Winford. The South 400, a mess through Vaughan this morning. South 400 HOV lane is closed at Kirby Road. Then that major Mac, a left lane is closed. Then through the Express at Langstaff, three left lanes are closed. If you've got an update, text it 855-432-ROCK. Doug Ford and Donald Trump spent Monday trading insults. Trump said the premier is better known as the less charismatic, intelligent, and overall unimpressive brother of the late, great Rob Ford. Ford says Trump should kiss his ass and that the U.S. needs to feel the pain. Meanwhile, economists are warning that a re-escalation in the trade war puts Canada's economic recovery at risk and the direct impacts we felt most in B.C., Ontario, and Quebec. And we'll soon know more about how Canada plans to hit back against the U.S. in the trade war. Details of Canada's retaliatory tariffs are expected to be unveiled today alongside details of supports for workers affected by tariffs. Some post-secondary students say they'll struggle to make ends meet because of Doug Ford's drastic changes to OSAP. The premier sharply cut student assistance grants, citing unsustainable costs. Non-repayable grants for students was reduced from 85% to a maximum 25%, with the rest given in loans. The Blue Jays were off last night, still lost ground in the wildcard race. Jays are two games back as they start a series at home to the Kansas City Royals tonight. Canada has advanced at the Little League World Series after beating Panama 2-1. Today, mainly cloudy, the high 25. Tonight, partly cloudy and 15. Tomorrow, mainly sunny, the high of 26. 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

0: Role model, Sally, when the wine runs out. Well, there's always more. Even buying a couple of rounds, you know, depending on where you go, you can run up some money.
1: Oh, absolutely.
0: Sure. You go to some fancy-dancy restaurant.
1: It's up there quick.
0: It certainly does. NFL season right around the corner. And part of the attraction to the NFL is the tailgating, the partying around games. Ted Reeder, a huge fan. He's gone to Buffalo many times and would host tailgating off the back of his truck. And he's a big Pittsburgh guy, but he does love the Bills and tailgating. And when you talk about tailgating, hamburgers top the list.
1: Really?
0: Yeah. Why do you find that odd?
1: I would have thought like sausages or hot dogs behind that the higher up or
0: dogs are on the list, but
1: like pulled pork and brisket, and I guess the hamburger is just the easy flipper and option, right?
0: Yeah, chicken fingers are too. The thing with the hamburger is, yeah, if you like all your toppings and stuff, it can get kind of crazy. But a chicken wing is easy. Hot chicken wings, let's go.
1: Mm-hmm.
0: 27 beers, let's get in the game. Sliders.
1: And then let's go watch the game.
0: That's right, fall asleep in the first quarter. Hot dog, sliders, brisket, nachos, salsa, sandwiches, ribs, and guacamole.
1: Mm.
0: I guess that goes with your tortilla chips.
1: Right. Where's the planked salmon on that list?
0: You get hit in the face with that burning piece of planked wood.
1: I'll show up with it. Yeah. I got a cauliflower steak.
0: Let's come. Who wants some? Chili dogs are on there, and chocolate brownies, and meatballs, and pigs in blankets, and seven-layer dip.
1: Oh, my.
0: Jalapeno poppers.
1: I wonder, what's the, because I've never actually done a full-on tailgate.
0: No, me neither.
1: I've seen lots of video and pictures of them.
0: Yeah.
1: But went to the NFL when it came through Toronto, but they couldn't, we don't do tailgating like Americans tailgate.
0: No, we've attempted things, I think, with the Raptors during playoffs.
1: Yeah, but with all the liquor rules and stuff to get around, it makes it a lot tougher.
0: Got a lot of rules.
1: What's the bathroom situation in a tailgate?
0: Back of your truck.
1: Ooh.
0: I don't know. There's probably porta potties that you suspect. See, it would all be lost on me because I'd get there, I'd have like one sausage or and I'd be done.
1: Yeah.
0: I don't know how people just sit there filling their flipping face all day.
1: Mm-hmm.
0: Anyhow, the least favorite foods, stuffed mushrooms.
1: Right. That doesn't seem like a tailgate.
0: A PB&J. Who wants a PB&J? What are we, seven?
1: That's what I would bring. Yeah. I'll bring that to the tailgate.
0: Yeah.
1: I'll be eating someone else's brisket. Yeah. I'll offer up PB&Js.
0: There you go. Glass of water. Trail mix, beans, oatmeal, raisin, cookies. Just try it and see what happens, Steve.
1: Right, yeah. Well, I mean, if you're taking cookies, it's got to be a chocolate chip.
0: You would think.
1: And there's nothing worse than when you think you grabbed a chocolate chip and you bite in and it's raisin.
0: Oh, I hate raisins and cookies. So for some reason, Disney has gotten together with the NFL on a new clothing collection that pairs a character with each of the teams.
1: Oh, my.
0: So things like the Miami Dolphins are the king from The Little Mermaid. Now, I don't know that they're going to wear this stuff on the field.
1: I would hope not.
0: I hope they wear it like to the bus and such.
1: I think it's probably just going to be sold as merch.
0: Probably, yeah. Captain America for the New England Patriots.
1: Okay. Yeah, red, white, blue. Yeah, I see that.
0: Buzz Lightyear from Toy Story for the New York Jets. Yeah, he's got some green in him, doesn't he?
1: I think so. Yes, yeah. It's a different shade, but...
0: Yeah. Pluto from Cleveland for Cleveland Browns. Because they're a dog. Kansas City Chiefs, the Big Bad Wolf. Huh. Denver Broncos, Maximus, the horse from Tangled. It goes on and on.
1: A horse makes sense,
0: yeah,
1: yes.
0: Yeah. Detroit Lions are Simba from The Lion King. Yeah. So who knows? Yeah, I guess you'll, if you're a fan.
1: The Jets were Buzz Lightyear?
0: Yeah, Darth Vader was the Raiders. That makes sense.
1: Right, true. Right. And the Buzz Lightyear for the Jets actually makes sense because his batteries seem to run out by the third quarter as well.
2: Think he can tell jokes like the best of them?
3: And then I said, these aren't my pants. Yeah, how about we send you to learn from the masters?
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3: 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And a single punchline could get you into the Sunday evening show featuring Hasan Minhaj and Ronnie Chang.
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1: West 401 slow 412 to Salem. Still problems. West 401 Express through Kingston Road. Stall vehicles got the right lane taken out. And then busy Markham Road on and off through to Leslie. South DVP slow down through Winford. South 400 through Vaughan is a place to avoid. South 400, the HOV lane is closed at Kirby Road. Then at Major Mac, a left lane is closed. Then South 400 Express at Langstraff. Three left lanes are closed. 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
0: They are good people over there. Remember them if you're buying a house with a pool. They know what they're doing. Here's Green Day on The Rock.

0: It's Green Day, and when I come around. Gene Simmons turned 77 today, but even at his age, he doesn't seem like the kind of dude who wants to stop making dough on anything he can. But he can't right now even bring Kiss back from the dead if he wanted to, because it was all sold. The makeup, the tunes, the whole publishing.
1: Oh.
0: So they sold it to a company, and now they cannot perform as Kiss without this company's permission.
1: Really?
0: So, yeah.
1: And all the Kiss merch and all, they can't...
0: Well, the merch, I think, is still in the band's hands, because he says there's a biopic that's being cast. There's an Avatar show that's already in the works. He mentions a possible cartoon show and a theme park.
1: Oh, Lord.
0: So I guess you can still have all of that
1: stuff. You're right.
0: Through Gene. And a lot of celebrities don't use smartphones. Well, I think, you get to a certain stage in your career if you're a celebrity that you probably have assistants and agents and managers and handle all that.
1: But they probably still have one themselves.
0: Well, Azari says he uses a flip phone and a landline. He doesn't have an email. Aziz Ansari, yeah, he has a flip phone and a landline, doesn't have an email. Michael Cera, he bought a camera for taking photos and uses his computer at home to check emails and play chess.
1: Was it the director, Christopher Nolan? I think he does not have a cell phone.
0: He refuses to get one because it's too easy for him to get distracted.
1: Or he's got like a flip phone. I think he broke down and got one of those.
0: Did he?
1: But basically saying like, yeah, he wants to, just see what he sees and take it all in rather than being
0: too
1: connected. And certainly, when we look at how connected we are to things like email, with where social media, as crazy as that is, it's still somewhat social in the aspect that you're not looking at what your work life is the time. Our connection to email and our connection to the office is scary.
0: Yeah, I mean, I check at least when I'm here, I'm on our work email. And then later in the afternoon, I'll check to see if something's cropped up. And then my personal email just has some notifications from Hydro and Gas that I haven't paid my bill. Get them next month. It'll be fine.
1: Just people trying to track you down.
0: Woody Harrelson, no phone, no email. Elton John does have an iPad to communicate with his kids on Skype when he's not with them. As you mentioned, Christopher Nolan, he does like to use a landline.
1: Right.
0: Christopher Walken, he doesn't have a cell phone or use email. He doesn't even stream movies or TV. He previously said that he watched Severance on DVDs sent to him by Apple.
1: That's awesome.
0: Yeah, that is good. Bill Murray might be the best. I've heard
1: crazy stories.
0: You can't get a hold of him.
1: Yeah.
0: You have to find him on a golf course somewhere. Like, he just doesn't have a phone.
1: These guys wanted to do a documentary. They had to like track him down and found him in a bar.
0: Yeah.
1: Yeah.
0: Yeah, at somebody's wedding.
1: Yeah.
0: He's an interesting dude.
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0: There's Jelly Roll. He's in for Jimmy Kimmel on Jimmy Kimmel Live this week.
1: Oh, really?
0: Yeah. Yeah. Rosie O'Donnell did it the week before. They've had different rotating guest hosts as he takes the summer off. So I'm sure he's tenting with Donald somewhere.
1: That's great. Just take the summer off.
0: Yeah.
1: On a show like that.
0: Nice gig. Anyhow, yeah, so that was Jelly Roll, and he's hosting if you're a fan. We're going to talk about aliens landing in your backyard and a reality check in 30 seconds.
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1: West 401 busy out of Durham, 412 through to Salem. Still problems. West 401 Express through Kingston Road. Stalled vehicles got the right lane taken out. And in slow, Markham Road to Vic Park. Leslie through Young. West 401 Express at Young. A collision's got the left lane closed. South 404 slow, Finch down through Winford. And the South 400 issues have cleared through Major Mac and Langstaff. Still slow in that stretch, though. But that's a major that has opened up a bit because it was a nightmare. 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Ends October 30th. Who gives a shed? Steve and his sons do. Steve Sheds and Sons. Bloor east of Simcoe, Oshawa. Doug Ford and Donald Trump spent Monday trading insults. Trump said the premier is better known as the less charismatic, intelligent, and overall unimpressive brother of the late, great Rob Ford. Ford says Trump should kiss his ass and that the U.S. needs to feel the pain. Meanwhile, economists are warning that a re-escalation in the trade war puts Canada's economic recovery at risk, and the direct impacts will be felt most in BC, Ontario, and Quebec. And we'll soon know more about how Canada plans to hit back against the U.S. in the trade war. Details of Canada's retaliatory tariffs are expected to be unveiled today, alongside details of supports for workers affected by tariffs. Some post-secondary students say they'll struggle to make ends meet because of Doug Ford's drastic changes to OSAP. The premier sharply cut student assistance grants, citing unsustainable costs. Non-repayable grants for students was reduced from 85% to a maximum 25%, with the rest given in loans. The Blue Jays were off last night, but still lost ground in the wildcard race. Jays are two games back as they start a series at home to the Kansas City Royals tonight. And Canada has advanced to the Little League World Series, beating Panama 2-1. Today, mainly cloudy, the high 25. Tonight, partly cloudy and 15. And tomorrow, mainly sunny and 26. Right now, it's 16 degrees at The Rock. 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
3: 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Heading home with the hip. Up to the second traffic update. And, of course, the food that falls out of Doug's mouth while he's doing professional broadcasting. Yeah, it's all there for you. 94.9 The Rock.

0: Supermassive Black Hole. I saw a movie with that title once. Hey, we're moments away from sharing another joke for the Great Outdoor Comedy Festival.
1: Okay.
0: Now, Lucky wasn't huge on my last one that we shared, but you've picked one that you believe is pretty good.
1: I like this one a little better.
0: Okay, all right, okay. All right, I'll judge.
1: To each their own.
0: I'll judge that.
1: Again, we've got a lot coming in. Some very quick ones.
0: Yeah.
1: Little dad jokes that I think have been... not LOL.
0: Right.
1: Ha ha. Yeah, well, funny ha ha.
0: That's mostly what dad jokes are.
1: And you know, there are nice LOLs do happen.
0: Yeah.
1: The LMAOs never happen. That's an overreaction.
0: Physically, can't happen.
1: Right. That's true.
0: I couldn't imagine. Did you just lose your ass? What's that on the ground? Is that your ass?
1: I mean, if you poop yourself while laughing, is that LMAO at that point? Well, if you're, because it's, although you don't physically lose your ass, it kind of gives out.
0: Well, maybe. I mean, sometimes you have a little, if you laugh too hard, you have a little pee.
1: Pee, I've heard of that reaction.
0: Yeah, yeah. Not yet, anyhow. Depends.
1: You'll need them.
0: Yeah, soon enough. So, okay, if news broke this morning on the news, say you had to report that several UFOs had landed and aliens were confirmed to arrived on Earth, how would you feel about that?
1: I'd be intrigued.
0: Yeah.
1: I mean, it would make the news cycle for me.
0: Yeah.
1: I think for most of us, it depends on like, okay, where have they landed?
0: Right.
1: Like if they landed in Australia or Antarctica.
0: Yeah. Yeah.
1: Like we're not paying, like tsunamis happen there and we just breeze by it.
0: Yeah.
1: You know, show me another boob kind of thing. Right. Like it doesn't make an impact for us.
0: But if he lands on a par three as you're chipping onto the green. No, you wouldn't need to chip onto the green at a par three.
1: I'd be more pissed I missed the green.
0: Come on.
1: Yeah, if he lands, like, if that ball was rolling into the hole,
0: yeah,
1: and that'd be a bad time for him to land.
0: Yeah, yeah. Would you go at him with your club?
1: I would curse.
0: Yeah. Why do we assume it's a him?
1: I don't know.
0: Maybe it could be a her.
1: That's you assuming.
0: That is me. Yes, I take on that weight. I don't think I would be shocked.
1: Be an it or a them.
0: Yeah, it's probably, it's a them, I think, more than an it. They could look like, they could be walking amongst us right now and look just like us.
1: Could be.
0: They could transform.
1: I doubt that part. I don't doubt that that something's flown by and had a look.
0: Yeah.
1: At some point, there's a lot of unexplainable things.
0: Yeah.
1: But I don't think they're just walking around among us.
0: No, I don't think they like us that much. I think they look at us like we look at wildlife, or wildlife looks at us.
1: Right.
0: You know, you go to these parks, and they'll have all these and they'll have signs: don't feed the animals, don't go near the animals.
1: Right.
0: That's the way you would kind of treat it. I think that's the way aliens treat us.
1: Right.
0: They look at us like we're a skunk.
1: Well,
0: we smell.
1: But listen, if they've figured out the technology to get here, hang out, look around,
0: yeah.
1: They'll probably look at us and think, these guys are morons.
0: Oh, yeah. Shoeboxes. Right?
1: We got two countries insulting each other.
0: Yeah.
1: As they make each other poorer and poorer.
0: Yeah.
1: We've got, you know, they could, if they landed in downtown Peterborough, I was just there last weekend, and they saw what looked like the Walking Dead with like the fentanyl zombies going around.
0: Right.
1: And it's not just there, it's everywhere.
0: It's everywhere, yeah.
1: They must think they've just landed in a Walking Dead episode.
0: What do you think the safest country for them to land in? Like, or even location? Like, you would think somewhere in Europe, maybe like Norway or Finland, like they're not known for violence or aggression necessarily. Like if they landed
1: Sweden or a Switzerland or something like that. Yeah.
0: If they landed in like Brooklyn, the residents would have sex with it. In Lululemon, Ontario.
1: Brooklyn, Ontario, yeah.
0: Yeah, not Brooklyn, New York. They'd kill it and eat it.
1: Brooklyn, New York. they'd strip it for parts.
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1: It's been a busy morning on the major routes. They've cleaned up the 400, though. The 401 still slow. 412 through to Salem, Whites Road to Kingston Road, Morningside to Young. Westbound 401 collectors at McCowan. A collision's got two right lanes taken out. The West 401 Express at Young. A collision has the left lane blocked. South 404, that's slow. Finch down the DVP through Winford. If you've got an update anytime, text it 855-432-ROCK. 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

0: That's a good ending. That's a good ending.
1: That's right.
0: Yeah, Alice in Chains.
1: Mm, Crasher.
0: Yeah, yeah. Do you remember the name of the album that was on, 1992?
1: Would that be Dirt?
0: Yes.
1: Yeah.
0: Look at you. All right. Great outdoor comedy festival happening in Mississauga the week of September 11th. We're going to be there on the 13th. You can as well. We're looking for your best punchline. Now, Lucky's got one that he believes is a contender. So please, go ahead.
1: Okay. There's a couple that I like.
0: You want to do two?
1: I want to do two.
0: Okay. All right.
1: One from Bruce.
0: Okay.
1: The punchline is no word yet.
0: Hold on.
1: Take your time.
0: Look at, I've got one job.
1: Here, let me do it.
0: No. Now you just make me look bad.
1: Right.
0: Hold on, let me hit my button here. You know why I figured it out? It's because I've got two Adobe things opened, or whatever this is called.
1: Right.
0: And it won't play when there's two up, I think. See, let me try it again. No, see, nothing.
1: No.
0: All right. Go ahead. Punchline again. Okay. Give us a punchline again.
1: No word yet.
0: No word yet. Okay.
1: Just got back from the veterinarian's office. My dog ate a bunch of Scrabble tiles. No word yet.
0: That's a dad joke.
1: Real dad joke.
0: You know what? I don't mind it.
1: Right.
0: It's a little play on words. I like it. I don't like it. I'm okay with it.
1: Okay.
0: All right.
1: How about this one? Jeff said this. Punchline, she gave me a hug.
0: Okay.
1: I told my wife she should embrace her mistakes. She gave me a hug.
0: I like that.
1: Maria agrees. Oh, yeah. No, yeah.
0: I get a lot of hugs.
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0: Roberts, just after 8 o'clock. 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
2: Westbound side of the 401 is a busy one. So there's 412 to Salem, and then again, anywhere from approaching Morningside all the way off and on through to Yonge. Problems continue. Westbound 401 Express at Yonge, a left lane is closed. Beyond that, you'll find a disabled vehicle 400 southbound at Kirby Road. Still, the HOV lane is blocked. And a new problem as well on the 404 northbound. The on-ramp to Bloomington is closed because of a collision. If you've got an update, you can text it 855-432-ROCK. It's a new day, and Donald Trump is busy on social media insulting Canada again after the Prime Minister suspended trade talks. Trump says he's giving serious consideration to changing the name of Lake Ontario to Lake America. Trump also says the U.S. does not expect to continue doing business with Ontario much longer. Meanwhile, economists are warning that a re-escalation of the trade war puts Canada's economic recovery at risk, and the direct impacts will be felt most in BC, Ontario, and Quebec. And we will soon know more about how Canada plans to hit back against the U.S. in the trade war. Details of Canada's retaliatory tariffs are expected to be unveiled today, alongside details of supports for workers affected by tariffs. Some post-secondary students say they'll struggle to make ends meet because of Doug Ford's drastic changes to OSAP. The premier sharply cut student assistance grants, citing unsustainable costs. Non-repayable grants for students was reduced from 85% to a maximum 25%, with the rest given in loans. The Blue Jays were off last night, still lost ground though in the wild card race. Jays are two games back as they start a series at home with the Kansas City Royals tonight. And Canada has advanced to the Little League World Series after beating Panama 2-1. Today, mainly cloudy, high 25. Tonight, partly cloudy and 15. Tomorrow, mainly sunny and 26. It's 16 right now at The Rock. 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
1: Good morning, guys. And a belated happy birthday to Lucky, because I know my algorithm is way off, and it should have been on top of this, because these are big deals. Big deals when it's your birthday, buddy.
2: Yeah, it is. It is. Bigger deal if you came by and fixed the crap in my house. But anyway.
0: Yeah. If you did something. Mr. Preach. Hey, before we get to your topic, I have a complaint that maybe you have an answer for. Actually, I got a couple of complaints. When it comes to refrigerators, now, we've had over the years a few of them that make ice and give you water, but two things. One, the connection for them is at the bottom of the back of the fridge, and so when you get a new fridge, for a lot of people, their fridge is like in some sort of cabinet, and you've got to be about 4'8" and 97 pounds to squeeze back there to connect those things. Why don't they come up with a way that the water could be attached, say, on the side somehow, so it's easier to get to? And why don't they give you some sort of warning? They tell you when the filter needs replacing, then you got to go spend $80 on that.
2: Right.
0: Why are they so expensive? And two, why can't there be a warning if the water is slowly dripping at the back of the fridge? Because I've at least had two drywall boobs where I've gone in the basement and went, what is that? And it's water coming out. So, Chris, answer me that.
1: All right, Riddler, here we go. Riddle me this. So with the fridges, first things first, you can get a long braided line that allows you to pull the fridge completely out of the cavity, obviously, and then you can make your connection. Yes, they're always 99% of will be at the bottom. At the bottom because the water line's coming from the floor as well.
0: Right.
1: If you have a connection halfway up the back, then maybe you'll get lucky. Now, in terms of water leakage, there are water sensors that they have out now that work with certain, certain alarm systems, and they notify you when there's, like, small water dampness showing up, like they believe in the humidity in the area or something to do with the moisture rating.
0: Yeah, yes. Lucky bought me one. I never used it.
1: So you have one. There's your answer.
0: Okay. All right.
2: There are a couple of versions of that, though, Chris, because there are some that integrate with your house, and if you've got, like, Nest or whatever, or some sort of security system, that they'll actually integrate and they hang a wire down. The one, I think there's, the basic one I bought, Craig, is one that actually just sits on the floor. I think it's battery operated.
0: It's like stepping on Lego.
2: And if it gets wet, it'll chime.
0: Yeah. And why are those 100%. Those damn filters so expensive? What a ripoff that is.
1: Oh, you know what those filters remind me of?
0: What?
1: And it's totally off topic. It goes off to something else technology-wise. Printers. Mm. When you buy a printer and it comes with the cartridges, and then you go to buy the cartridges and they're the same price as the whole printer.
0: Right.
1: It's like, it doesn't make sense, right? Never makes sense because they're making their money off the filters on you. That's why.
0: Yep.
1: That's pretty much all I can say to that.
0: Okay, very good. Now, you did mention that you wanted to talk footings for decks, and there's all sorts of decks and there's all sorts of different ways of doing footings, but I'm sure there's some sort of code involved in height and this kind of thing.
1: Precisely. So one of the biggest things we run into with deck building, it's been a huge season for that this year, is dealing with the permits of the footing. And what people come to understand is that they can't go and pour concrete in the hole if they have a permit. Because the inspector needs to come and certify that the footing was done properly to code to size of whatever's going on it. So if it's a heavy-duty deck, two stories high, larger footing, larger post, they have to inspect the size of this footing so it's adequate to what's on the plans. Now, again, if you're not doing it by code, you're not using the permit, then you're flying by the seat of your pants and you're just hoping for the best. That's all good for you. But for everybody out there, just know that our frost line in most of Ontario is going to be 4 feet. And the number one tip I have to offer is when you're doing a footing, if you decide to do it by concrete because you think it's going to be cheaper than doing my alternative, which I'm going to mention next, make sure you flare the bottom of the hole. We call this like a big foot or an elephant's foot. It's where the bottom of the hole becomes wider. And what happens is when you pour your concrete down to the bottom, it widens at the bottom of the hole so that it acts like a plunger and you can't actually pull it back up out of the hole. Because what you'll notice, especially in fences, is that the posts jump out of the ground. and they're moving up and down almost like a piston because the water at the bottom of the hole is so strong and pressurized, it can elevate the post out of the ground, and it does the exact same thing to your deck.
0: Okay, that makes sense.
2: Wow, all right. Now post-hole sizing, it's certainly, the old 4x4 post isn't holding up a lot of decks anymore. No. And especially if you're trying to put on maybe some of that composite wood, you really have to think about the underpinning and how much that's going to cost you. Because not only does the post go up in size, but all of your joists and bracing does as well, right?
1: 100%. So the smallest joist that you can use in a ground level deck, we always recommend, is nothing under a 2x6. And then when we get into our footing posts, what I always recommend is just stick with a 6x6. You could get away with a 4x4 if an engineer has approved it, but 6x6 is going to be your common standard post now. And when you get to footing sizes, especially with pouring concrete, don't go under 12 inches. There's no point in grabbing those 8 and 9 inch or 10 inch diameter footings. We had a deck recently on a home that we were working with, and a contractor came in and did a fix for them. And the fix was done because they had old 4x4 posts. And the 4x4 posts were like 40 years old and sitting on top of a 6 inch footing. If you took a 6x6 post, now I know everybody doesn't know this, but it is 5.5 inches by 5.5, not 6 inches.
2: We know that now, yeah.
1: That's sitting on a 6 inch post. Yeah, now that's sitting on a 6 inch post of concrete. That doesn't work. That's bigger. It's almost bigger than the physical concrete footing. And that has absolutely no value to this post. It's almost like sending that post right through into the ground. So the problem here is that this guy has gone, he's put a saddle in for 6x6, and he's got a post oversized on an undersized footing. And now the load restriction is so much greater for where it is. He should have just evacuated that whole entire footing and pulled it out. And my personal preference is helical piles. Have you guys ever heard of these?
2: No.
0: I've heard of piles.
2: Yeah. He's left lots of them piles along the way.
0: Yeah, I've had them. Yeah. What are these?
1: So these are this is like the way I've been building probably for like the last 7-8 years. These are like the future of footings. These are engineered steel posts that go into the ground like an auger. They spin down into the ground and they hit a pressure. And the pressure is rated by engineers to the ground pressure. Basically, it hits a certain PSI in the ground and you're guaranteed to be able to hold anywhere from 10 to 20,000 pounds per post. Hmm. They're 3.5 inches around. They put saddles in them to hold up to an 8x8 or a 10x10 post. And they're absolutely amazing. The best part about them is you can have them put in the ground within an hour and build your deck the same day without having to have an inspector come by, because all you need to do is get the ratings done off the gauge that comes from the machine that installs them, and an engineer will stamp that plan.
2: Hmm. Wow.
0: Who knew, huh?
2: Right.
0: What about those? Well, no, it's good to know, because a lot of people, there's all sorts of options. Like, you even have those, and I don't know how great they are, but those cement blocks. And it'll hold like a 6x6 post, but they just sit on the ground.
2: Yeah. If your deck's not a high one, you can do that.
1: Yeah, those are your ground level decks at the old trailer parks, right? So.
0: Right. Well, I got them on a flight of steps.
1: I call those the trailer park piers. Yeah. Oh, yeah. Well, if they're on your steps, you just better watch them for not dancing around and moving and shaking your stairs.
0: Yeah, when I'm up there doing my dance for the neighbors, they like to see me do that.
1: Well, do your happy dance for Lucky's birthday.
0: I tried to. I tried on Friday to get the three of us, Lori Ann, Lucky, and me, to have a Friday dance. And Mopey over here wouldn't do it.
2: No.
0: No. Well, he's no fun.
1: Oh, Mopey.
0: Yeah.
1: No fun, Lucky, eh?
0: It's Craig and Mopey in the morning. That's right. All right, Chris, if people want to get a hold of you regarding a deck or anything when it comes to home reno, how do they do that?
1: You can email me info@handcraftedbychrispalmer.com or check out all the social media channels for Handcrafted by Chris Palmer.
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4: Taunton Road, just 10 minutes east of Oshawa.
2: It has been a very busy drive and continues to be, too, with leftover volume. West 401 approaching the 412 to Salem, Whites Road to Kingston Road, Morningside off and on through to Young. Still problems westbound 401 Express through Young. A collision's got the left lane taken out. The South 404 DVP had a busy drive from Finch down through Winford. And then still have this closure. 404 northbound ramp to Bloomington is blocked by a collision. If you've got an update, text it. 855-432-ROCK. 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Ends October 30th. Who gives a shed? Steve and his sons do. Steve, Sheds and Sons. Bloor, east of Simcoe, Oshawa.
0: How about some Nirvana now? This is Come As You Are. You do whatever you want. GTA's Rock Station. 94.9 The Rock.

0: Nirvana and Come As You Are. We've got a big wreck on the way with a dog with a gun. And speaking about dogs, we're going to talk about dogs and their personalities and how they know when they're probably getting a treat just by the look on your face. So we'll get to that as well.
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1: There you go. 94.9 The Rock, GTA's Rock Station. Jeff Woods is going to join us after a reality check with a tune that I used to be able to sing without the song. I knew all the lyrics at one time. Got me nowhere. 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
3: Well, the drive busy this morning, westbound side of the 401, 412 to Salem, Morningside off and on to Young, where we have problems, westbound 401 Express. It's a collision in the left lane. And southbound 404 slow at Finch on the DVP and down through Winford. Problems on the north 404 at Bloomington. That ramp has reopened. Beyond that, a very heavy drive with volume elsewhere, but no other accidents to tell you about. If you spot a problem, text an update, 855-432-ROCK. 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It's a new day, and Donald Trump is busy on social media insulting Canada after the Prime Minister suspended trade talks. Trump says he's giving serious consideration to changing the name of Lake Ontario to Lake America. Trump also says the U.S. does not expect to continue doing business with Ontario much longer. Meanwhile, economists are warning that a re-escalation in the trade war puts Canada's economic recovery at risk, and the direct impacts will be felt most in BC, Ontario, and Quebec. And we'll soon know more about how Canada plans to hit back against the U.S. in the trade war. Details of Canada's retaliatory tariffs are expected to be unveiled today, alongside details of supports for workers affected by tariffs. Some post-secondary students say they'll struggle to make ends meet because of Doug Ford's drastic changes to OSAP. The premier sharply cut student assistance grants, citing unsustainable costs. Non-repayable grants for students was reduced from 85% to a maximum 25%, with the rest given in loans. The Blue Jays were off last night, but still lost ground in the wildcard race. Jays are two games back as they start a series at home to the Kansas City Royals tonight. And Canada has advanced to the Little League World Series after beating Panama 2-1. Mainly cloudy today, the high up to 25. Tonight, partly cloudy and 15. Tomorrow, mainly sunny, the high 26. 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

devil went down to Georgia. He was looking for a soul to steal. He was in a bind because he was way behind and he was willing to make a deal. When he came across this young man sawing on a fiddle and playing it hot, and the devil jumped up on a hickory stump and said, "Boy, let me tell you what. I guess you didn't know it, but I'm a fiddle player too. And if you'd care to take a dare, I'll make a bet with you. Now, you play pretty good fiddle, boy, but give the devil his due. I bet a fiddle of gold against your soul because I think I'm better than you." The boy said, "My name's Johnny, and it might be a sin, but I'll take your bet, and you're going to regret

opened up his case and he said, I'll start this show. And fire flew from his fingertips as he rosined up his bow. And he pulled the bow across the strings and it made an evil hiss. And then a band of demons joined in and it sounded something like this.

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And he laid that golden fiddle on the ground at Johnny's feet. Johnny said, "Devil, just come on back if you ever want to try again. 'Cause I told you once, you son of a gun, I'm..."

0: Noah Kahan and the Great Divide, and Jeff Woods gave us the Charlie Daniels Band, which I think is a really interesting pick from way back in 1979. And I remember it because I had heard it on the radio or something. And at the end of it, he says, like, son of a bitch, you know, the best it's ever been.
1: Right.
0: And I just thought, you know, when I was however old I was.
1: So risque.
0: So risque. Yeah. Yeah, he was predominantly a country artist, but see, even back then, we were mixing it together in this way. Hey, when a dog sees a happy face, I bet Coop sees that a lot. Oh, he's upset with me again.
1: Yeah.
0: When a dog sees a happy face, they treat it like they're getting a treat.

0: Okay.
1: They're very tuned into our emotions, whether we're happy, sad, angry.
0: I think that if I come in smiling at him, he's really excited.
1: Tail gets going.
0: Oh, for sure.
1: Yeah. Happy faces activate a region of their brain associated with rewards. That means dogs are happy when they see a smiling human face, even if they've never met that person before. Right. It's like getting a little treat.
0: I don't know if the opposite works, though. Like, when I'm mad at him, I don't see him getting sad.
1: Oh, really? Or he doesn't, his ears don't go down, his tail doesn't tuck in.
0: I don't know. After I kick him, maybe.
1: Oh, sure.
0: Yeah, but no. but I mean, like, he's a bit of a yapper. Yeah, I know. He's a bit of a yapper. So when I yell, he's like, hey, shut up.
1: Yeah.
0: Like, he doesn't stop.
1: Pete on line two.
0: I didn't make a coat out of him.
1: Oh, my gosh. The phone lines are blocked. No, I remember certainly if when we had Murphy, if he was up to no good and I'd go, Murphy, stop that. And he would cower.
0: Yeah.
1: And then he'd come and bite me. But he had no teeth, so he'd gum my toes.
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0: West 401 is slow, approaching 412 to Salem, Markham to Avenue, westbound 401 Express at Yonge. Collision's got the left lane closed. And South 404 slow at Finch, down the DVP to Eglinton, to Don Mills to Richmond as well. That's just volume. 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

0: 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Foo Fighters. Do you know they're opening for AC/DC in like St. Louis or something?
1: Yeah, I do. I want to know the gossip there, though.
0: That's some interesting.
1: What's up with the Pretty Reckless?
0: I don't know. Maybe she's in a lady's way. With child. I don't.
2: All right, we'll start gossip of our own.
0: Yeah. Little Lucy Susu.
1: Yeah, I mean, they just...
2: Cindy Lou Who?
0: Oh, that was her name?
2: Lucy Cindy. Maybe she is.
0: Yeah, maybe. I don't know.
2: If that's the case.
0: I don't know. We got to look into this.
2: For a nickname's Lucy.
0: Yeah. I mean, how long can you carry if you're jumping around on stage? I think you got to rest.
1: Okay, but well, I think it was she's only missing more than one show.
0: Maybe she is. Okay, who knows?
1: I don't know. It's not as if it's a last minute thing. Like, this show's not happening for a few weeks still, and it was announced, like, you know, so it's just like, what? Man,
2: family conflict, something got in the way.
0: Heroin.
1: She hates St. Louis.
0: Heroin. Oh, maybe she hates, you're right. Well, who would like St. Louis?
1: I mean, I don't know. Lucky went
0: to St. Louis.
2: Like Arches. Maybe she doesn't want to go.
0: Maybe the Arches.
1: Arches.
0: It's like
2: a big St. Louis arch.
1: Oh. Yeah.
2: It's very impressive, actually, when you're actually up close to it.
0: You can ride up in it.
2: That is claustrophobia 101. Like, it's not very big.
1: Lucky's not doing that.
0: Yeah. No.
2: And, the escalator, they put you in, like, a little cart and ship you up to the top of this thing. But, I mean, the whole thing at the top is probably smaller than this room. Like, it's very tiny.
1: Yeah.
0: You can't even see it, though. Like, every time I've seen, maybe it's just not in action. You're not inside the arch. You're outside of it.
2: No, it's inside.
0: Oh, it goes up in the inside of the cement. I couldn't do that. I couldn't do that. No, not a chance. All right. Well, then we'll see.
1: Good for them and for the people of St. Louis, unless, of course, they hate the Foo Fighters and was really looking forward to the Pretty Reckless. I mean, you never know.
0: Things can happen.
1: Things can happen, but...
0: I wonder how they share a big stage. Because, you know, like, I always heard, like, with bands like the Rolling Stones, they would hire, like, you know, kind of unknown opening acts, or maybe bands that are just kind of coming along the way. And if this...
2: Gloria Sons opened up for the Rolling Stones.
0: That's right. Yeah. But the problem with the Stones is the stage is so massive. Like, we got this big desk. How big do you think this is? Is it like... Well, just compare it to a rock stage. It's huge. And they would get, like, a piece of paper.
2: Yeah.
0: They get, like, a corner.
2: They get a piece of carpet.
0: Yeah, basically. Stay there, don't move.
1: Here.
0: Yeah, that's right.
1: Wow.
0: We thought if I was an opening band for, like, a band like the Rolling Stones, I'd go, before we leave, thank you, everybody. It's been great. Here's our satisfaction. And I'd do their...
2: Play their...
0: Yeah. How many shows do you think you'd last?
2: I think they'd unplug you before the end of that one.
0: Probably.
1: You wouldn't get to the word no.
0: Yeah.
2: I can't get...
0: No. Boom. Keith would put a guitar in your head. He once did that. It was a great little moment. It was like Mick Jagger's 30th or 40th birthday. And they were playing somewhere in the States. And at the end, they were dropping all these big, massive balloons for Mick's birthday. And some guy came darting out of the audience, just racing to Mick. And Keith is playing, and he whips the guitar off, and like a baseball bat, smacks the guy in the head, puts the guitar back on, and keeps playing. Guy went down like a bag of poo.
1: Oh, I can imagine. He could have killed him, really. Oh,
0: yeah, he might have.
1: Yeesh.
0: Before we get out of here, we want to leave you with a joke.
1: Okay.
0: I know yesterday you weren't happy.
2: Right.
0: But I'm sorry. This is the way we're doing
1: it.
0: Okay. So Lucky.
2: We had a couple today, though. How about can I do one? You do one?
0: I only know the one. What was the other one that we liked?
2: I liked the, she gave me a hug.
0: Oh, yeah. Okay. Give the, let's, because they're short.
2: Right.
0: Okay.
2: Yeah.
0: All right. You give the punchline. I'll hit the rim shot.
2: Okay. She gave me a hug. It's punchline.
0: That's a punchline.
2: I told my wife she should embrace her mistakes. She gave me a hug.
0: See?
1: Of course I love that one.
0: Yeah. You give Dylan a lot of hugs?
1: Lots of hugs.
0: Yeah, lots of hugs for Dylan.
1: Lots of hugs.
0: Yeah, okay.
1: Oh, that's funny.
0: You have the other one in front of you? Because I got the rim shot.
2: Oh, I got the rim shot. You go. Oh, I got the rim shot. Here we go.
1: Why are we shooting rims?
0: Because you got to do something.
1: Well.
0: All right. The punchline is the grip. The grip.
1: This could be anything.
0: You got that right. What's the difference between pink and purple? The grip. That's a dirty one. The grip.
1: I don't get it.
0: No. Dylan will get his hug and that's it. There's no grip. Vice grips. We're talking about vice grips. You don't like that one?
1: I don't get it. I really don't.
0: The grip upon the penis.
1: Oh, so first it's pink and then it's purple?
0: Well, depends on... I don't know.
1: You know. You have
0: well,
1: one.
0: Well, I got the joke. I own it. Doesn't mean anybody's touching it.
1: But I'm bummed.
0: There, we're done.
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0: GTA's Rock Station 94.9 The Rock, Nickelback featuring John 5, that's Rattle the Cage, some Chili's too under the bridge, 909. It's Lorianne. We have Bryan Adams coming up, and I've never seen him in concert. That's going to change tomorrow night at the TCC. He will be here. I'm a little surprised to hear how crazy his concerts can get. I don't know what I was expecting. I mean, he does rock and roll, but at one point the other day at a show in Milwaukee, he told the crowd to wave their shirts in the air. So people were basically stripping off their tops, men, women, didn't matter. And a bunch of topless people waving their shirts around in the air just because he said so. He also has had some special guests, including Pat Benatar, which is really cool too. I've never been at a show where someone comes out that wasn't supposed to be there. So maybe that'll change tomorrow as well. Before Bryan Adams, we'll do Dominic Fike and the Black Keys next.
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0: The Tragically Hip, 94.9 The Rock, GTA's rock station. The Tragically Hip will be one of the bands that will be inducted into the 2026 Canadian Songwriters Hall of Fame at a ceremony that will happen just about a month from now, September 26th. And we know now that City and Color, Our Lady Peace, and Amanda Marshall will perform for the big night. It is happening at Massey Hall. George Strombolopoulos and Marie May will be hosting, and there will be, of course, a ton of other big stars there as well. You can buy tickets to be there in person if you would like to. They're on sale. Otherwise, it will be live streamed on the Amazon Music channel on Twitch, as well as Prime Video, September 26th for The Hip, inducted into the 2026 Canadian Songwriters Hall of Fame. Makes perfect sense, and Audioslave is next.
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0: 944 and a better day than yesterday. Sun, cloud, and a high of 25. It's going to feel like 29. Partly cloudy tonight with a low of 15. Nice and sunny tomorrow, a high of 26. It's going to feel like 31. It's not over yet. You know how many people I've heard just say it's over, that's it, summer's done? No, it's going to feel like 31 tomorrow. Right now, sun, cloud, and 18 with Temper City next.
1: Okay, this is strange. On The Rock social media, we asked you what you think imaginary awesome sauce would taste like. And some of you went pretty far afield. Like Michael Hill, who suggested it's flavored like Halle Berry's bathwater mixed with KFC gravy. Or George Gerald suggesting it tastes like a possum with a pea removed. Or Casey Nevin offering that awesome sauce tastes like finally sitting down to a pee without hearing, "Mom!" from the other room. Pure bliss. Hey, and how about Eric Parsons' contribution? It tastes like Kenny f***ing Powers on the jet ski. But listen, the winning entry is from Instagram's Jerp2780. Awesome sauce tastes like a classic orange creamsicle at first, but finishes like electric lemon pop rocks. Hey, at least that's something that sounds tasty. Jerp2780 will receive a coveted 94.9 The Rock prize envelope, arriving soon in the mail. As long as there's no new Canada Post strikes. Keep watching The Rock's Facebook, Instagram, and TikTok for more chances to flex your creative smartass muscle to win.
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0: GTA's Rock Station, 94.9 The Rock, 3 days grace and so-called life, Noah Kahan and Doors, 10:07. It's Lori Ann. We have Queen coming up, and on September 5th, an epic all-day in-person and live-streamed charity concert of Queen and Freddie Mercury songs performed by talents from all over the world will happen. 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
1: Elon Musk just bought the CN Tower. 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
1: It wouldn't feel like summer without a Blue Rodeo show, and the tradition continues at RBC Amphitheater August 29th. Rob Zombie and Marilyn Manson, they kick off September on the 1st at RBC Amphitheater. Then Breaking Benjamin plays there on September 9th. Mother has a show at the Bowl at Sobeys Stadium September 11th. And AC/DC with the Pretty Reckless, it happens September 16th at Rogers Stadium. There's so much more, so check it out at therock.fm. We'll be right back.

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0: GTA's Rock Station 94.9 The Rock. Talk in Time Machine. A couple of hours ago, Talk posted a story to his Instagram page, and it looks like some new stuff is coming on Friday. That's all it says. There is a song. It looks very theatrical. It sounds really good, and it just says Friday. So I guess he'll spill the beans, and we'll let you know, too, what is up with Talk in just a few days. The Rock Randomizer chose Collective Soul December. We'll do the 90s at noon together in less than 90 minutes. And we have Snow Patrol next.
1: This is at the Sock. Here's what happened last night on the All Night Show. Well, who's that now back there chiming in?
2: Jesse.
1: Is Jesse aware there's a song about him?
3: Jesse's girl.
1: No, Carly Simon. Mother, say a prayer for me. Jesse's back in town. It won't be easy. Jesse, I won't cut fresh flowers for you. No, Jesse, I won't make the wine cold for you. No, Jesse, I won't change the sheets for you. I won't sit by the phone. And anyway, it goes on.
2: Oh, my God.
1: What's going on there?
2: We're just laughing.
1: What are you laughing at?
2: Because I literally changed the sheets on Jesse's head.
1: Oh, okay, I see. As long as you weren't laughing at my vocals.
2: No, we enjoyed that.
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0: GTA's Rock Station 94.9 The Rock, AWOL Nation. That is Sail. We did the Tea Party and Cage the Elephant Beaches in Tennessee. 10:50 and pretty nice day today. Sun, cloud, and a high of 25. It's going to feel like 29. That is it. Partly cloudy tonight. A low of 15. Nice and sunny tomorrow. A high 26. It's going to feel like 31. The long range forecast looking even better than it did just an hour ago. We won't get into it, but we're seeing lots of sun and in the 20s, so we enjoy that. Right now, sun, cloud, and 20, feeling like 23.
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2: Yep, that's right, kid. Yep, just making a few new adjustments here. Yep. That's what I'm doing. I'm doing that. Dropped in a sweet dual overhead sensory thingy and tweaked the flux resonance, too. Yeah, crank that baby up to 1.21 gigawatts.
1: Really?
2: Yeah, I gave it a good solid cleaning to those pesky parametric ports, too. Man, I'll tell you, the dust bunnies are getting into those things.
1: Jamie, are you just piggybacking off the work that our amazing engineering department did improving 94.9 The Rock streaming? And you're just making up phrases like flux resonance?
2: Yeah, okay. But those guys are cool, man. And so smart, I find.
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0: Years ago, it was all about the size of the stick at the transmitter. 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

CKGE, Durham, Toronto. 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

0: GTA's Rock Station, 94.9 The Rock, Three Doors Down, It's Not My Time, The Trues, Carolina, and we did The Counting Crows, Mr. Jones, 11:12. It's Florianne. If you fancy yourself a singer and you want to represent Canada, you can do that in the first ever Eurovision Song Contest, which Canada will be competing in for the first time ever, now that we have joined the European Broadcasting Union. That happened back in June. So this show has been around for 70 years. It is the largest live music competition in the world, and you could be a part of it because starting next week, you can apply to be Canada's first ever Eurovision competitor. So do your vocal exercises, find out how to do it up, and I wish you the best. Let us know if you enter.
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9: Toronto traffic is the worst in North America.
10: 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I am late. Traffic was horrible.
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0: GTA's Rock Station 94.9 The Rock, My Darkest Days, and Porn Star Dancing. Before that, we did Youngblood featuring the Smashing Pumpkins, Zombie. And I let you know earlier it must have been last week, I suppose, today's only Tuesday, that Youngblood did break a leg in a dirt bike accident. He is okay, and he says his shows will go on, and boy, have they. He played a show in Portugal the other day and crowd surfed in a wheelchair with a full cast on. Now that is dedication. I love it. You can check it out online. He even has a hot nurse with him as well. 11:34. We're getting ready for the 90s at noon, but we're going back to 86 next.
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Sure. It looks like we didn't plan anything to play right now. 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The Rock Randomizer. 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

0: GTA's Rock Station, 94.9 The Rock. Thank you, Rock Randomizer, Wolf Mother, and Woman Stuck on Planet Earth, High Vibration, and the Beastie Boys, Brass Monkey, which takes me right back to Kenora, Ontario, where I used to bring Brass Monkeys, the drinks, into the movie theater. Shh, don't tell anyone. I was a naughty, naughty girl in the early 2000s. 11:46 and a nice day today. Sun cloud, a high of 25. It's going to feel like 29. Partly cloudy tonight, a low of 15. Nice and sunny again tomorrow, high 26. It's going to feel like 31. Right now, sun cloud and 22, feeling like 26. We are getting ready for the 90s at noon. It's coming up. We'll do some Skinnerd and Dexter and the Moon Rocks next.
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0: GTA's Rock Station 94.9 The Rock, Sloan and Coax Me for the 90s at noon. Some Chili's, Give It Away. We did Trippin' Edwin, and Nirvana kicked it off with Aneurysm. 12:17, it's Lori Ann. The Simpsons dropped a trailer for Yellow Mirror, the latest Disney Plus exclusive special. It premieres tomorrow, so you can check out the trailer now before watching the entire thing tomorrow. It's definitely a play on the show Black Mirror, right? Yellow Mirror, it's pretty clever. Without giving much away, it does have some crazy themes like Black Mirror does, including AI. So if you want to check that out, do it and watch it tomorrow. We'll continue the 90s at noon next.
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1: Reluctantly crouched at the starting line. 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

0: GTA's Rock Station, 94.9 The Rock, Cake and the Distance for the 90s at noon. Grapes of Wrath, I Am Here, and Ugly Kid Joe, Cats in the Cradle, all for the 90s at noon. 12:31, one thing happened on this day in the 90s, and it was in 1998 that a survey released said that 1/3 of Americans use the internet. Back in 1998, 1/3. That's what happened on this day in the 90s, the 90s at noon. It continues next.
1: Patio season in Ontario. 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

0: GTA's Rock Station 94.9 The Rock Headstones. It's all over for the 90s at noon. We did some Pearl Jam, Spin the Black Circle, and it's all about Pearl Jam this Friday night for The Rock's Friday night full album listening experience. We are going to 1997, the album No Code in its entirety. So definitely join Lee Eckley Friday night at 10 for that. We also did some Rob Zombie, Dracula, and Rob Zombie with Marilyn Manson playing RBC Amphitheater on September 1st. 12:49, we have time for a couple of more. The 90s at noon. We'll continue it next.
1: Okay, this is strange. On The Rock social media, we asked you what you think imaginary awesome sauce would taste like. And some of you went pretty far afield. Like Michael Hill, who suggested it's flavored like Halle Berry's bathwater mixed with KFC gravy. Or George Gerald suggesting it tastes like a possum with a pea removed. Or Casey Nevin offering that awesome sauce tastes like finally sitting down to a pee without hearing, "Mom!" from the other room. Pure bliss. Hey, and how about Eric Barson's contribution? It tastes like Kenny f***ing Powers on a jet ski. But listen, the winning entry is from Instagram's Jerp2780. Awesome sauce tastes like a classic orange creamsicle at first, but finishes like electric lemon pop rocks. Hey, at least that's something that sounds tasty. Jerp2780 will receive a coveted 94.9 The Rock prize envelope, arriving soon in the mail. As long as there's no new Kenny to post strikes. Keep watching The Rock's Facebook, Instagram, and TikTok for more chances to flex your creative smartass muscle to win.
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0: 12:52 and mostly sunny today, a high of 25. It's going to feel like 29. We're at 22, feeling like 26 right now. Wrapping up the 90s at noon, a Connelline Crush after In Excess and Suicide Blonde, 94.9 The Rock.

0: GTA's Rock Station, 94.9 The Rock, The Glorious Sons, everything is all right, except for the fact that gas is super expensive. It truly is really expensive, but it is going down 2 cents a liter at 12:01 a.m. Tomorrow morning. So if you can wait until tomorrow, safely save that 2 cents a liter, would ya?
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2: 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How would you feel about that?
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2: They look at us like we're a skunk. What do you think the safest country for them to land in? Like, or even location? You would think somewhere in Europe, maybe like Norway or Finland, like they're not right. Known for violence or aggression necessarily. Like if they landed
3: Sweden or Switzerland or something like that. Yeah.
2: 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In Lululemon, Ontario.
3: Brooklyn, Ontario, yeah.
2: Yeah, not Brooklyn, New York. They kill it and eat it.
3: Brooklyn, New York. 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

0: Next summer, that is Arkell's 94.9 The Rock, GTA's Rock Station. I'm still concentrating on this summer because it's still here. Tomorrow, it's going to feel like 31 and nice and sunny. Love it. All right, the Blue Jays in action tonight against the Royals at 7:07. Go Jays, go.
1: Think he can tell jokes like the best of them?
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0: GTA's Rock Station, 94.9 The Rock, Queens of the Stone Age, No One Knows. It's Lori Ann. Hey, we are quickly approaching the final, I know already, Thirsty Thursday. So today's Tuesday, not tomorrow, but the next day, Doug will be on the patio and he wants you to join him because it's going to be the last one of the summer, the grand finale at Baxter's Landing in Oshawa from 3 to 6 p.m. Someone's going to take home a $1,000 prepaid credit card from Rob at rhaverylandscaping.com. It's going to be a party. So find out how you can duck out of your responsibilities and be at Baxter's Thursday at 3.
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0: As Beaches and Should Have Known Better, 94.9 The Rock, Guns N' Roses, Welcome to the Jungle as well. Tuesday afternoon. How are we doing, by the way? How are we, by the way? Listen, a week. We got a week. Football. We got the final, like, preseason stuff. And then NFL football starts next week, next Wednesday. Your chance to get in on the big prizes. The big prizes. Whoever collects the most over the course of the year gets that $1,000 prepaid credit card from Arby's. Also the $200 Arby's card. Good for food at Arby's. Yeah. By the time you finish with that, you will know who has the meats because it'll be you.
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1: It wouldn't feel like summer without a Blue Rodeo show, and the tradition continues at RBC Amphitheater August 29th. Rob Zombie and Marilyn Manson, they kick off September on the 1st at RBC Amphitheater. Then Breaking Benjamin plays there on September 9th. Mother Mother has a show at the Bowl at Sobeys Stadium September 11th. And AC/DC with the Pretty Reckless, it happens September 16th at Rogers Stadium. There's so much more, so check it out at therock.fm. We'll be right back.

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1: Wow, look at her.
0: I know.
1: Man, I've never seen Sharon look so bad before.
0: I did once before, but this is pretty bad.
1: Yeah, what do you think she got up to last night?

0: 94.9 The Rock, GTA's Rock Station. That's the Tragically Hip's Grace 2 after what seemed like a very hip-fooled weekend, didn't it? Mumford & Sons with Rubber Band Man, Len, Steal My Sunshine, Ed the Sox, favorite song of all time. Big Wreck, new music from them, and also the Chili's. We'll get to that in a couple seconds. Free stuff right now. Just open up the Rock app on your phone. Tickets to go catch Turnstile, Baby Metal, also Under Oath as well. And who knows what else we're going to have in there. Changes all the time. Keep going back.
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0: That's Cracker with Lowe, courtesy of the Rock Randomizer, 94 on the Rock. Big Rex, Dog with a Gun, Chili's, Snow A.O. as well. Dominic Fike, and we'll get to some Triumph as well. How are we? By the way, Tuesday, Thursday afternoon, back at it, the very final one of the season. I get a little tear dripping down my face as we're going to wrap up Thirsty Thursdays. Thursday night, we're going to be at Baxter's Landing in the Oshawa Center as we wrap it all up. Give away that $1,000 prepaid credit card from Rob at R. Avery Landscaping. Yes, we'll do that on Thursday, and we'll see you for the final summer party of the season.
1: Tight ends, fullbacks, wide receivers. Oh, yeah. Whoa. What the hell am I reading here? Oh, right, yeah. Football! Yes, the Rock Football Pool returns. 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

CKGE, Durham, Toronto. 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

0: That's Clumsy, Our Lady Peace, 94 on the Rock, GTA's Rock Station. Viva La Vida as well from Coldplay. And Self-Aware from Temper City. Sometimes some people have none. Sometimes some people have a little too much. It's just the way that life is, right? 3:13. Sad news in the entertainment world and a tremendous loss to the world. Global icon, humanitarian, songwriter, singer, philanthropist, actress, playwright, Dolly Parton is dead at the age of 80 years old. Yeah, sad time. Her husband died not too long ago. And when you've been together all that time, you hear the stories that it's hard for the other person to carry on. I don't know if that had anything to do with it or not. I'm just kind of speculating, going by what's gone on in my own life with families and stuff, you know. But, yeah, 7-decade career, multiple generations of artists, fans, Dollywood. What else can I tell you? As far as her songwriting, she went and wrote Jolene and I Will Always Love You in the same day. Of course, Jolene was a huge tune that she did. And I Will Always Love You. She did it, but it was made immortal by Whitney Houston back in the 80s, right? Two of the probably biggest tunes that you'd ever hear. Yeah, very sad day. Although based in country music, you couldn't help but know Dolly Parton. I think everybody did.
1: 401 through the city, just loading up with volume. Heading into Durham, eastbound 401 looks slow between Westney and Salem. The westbound side, you've got a delay through the 412. Northbound Don Valley Parkway, it's busy from Dundas. 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I'm Maytal Sperling. More traffic on the Rock imminent.
0: So we eventually got a lot of sunshine. Now, the clouds are back and forth. It's kind of weird. Kind of like a Simpsons cloud day outside right now. 15 the overnight low. Sunshine 25 today. It's where we sit right now. 26 tomorrow. 26 for the last Thirsty Thursday. Well, we're going to be at Baxter's Landing in the Oshawa Center to wrap everything up. For Friday, Saturday, Sunday, sunshine, sunshine, sunshine. 23, 25, 25. Not bad, right? 25 right now. A little humidity makes it feel like about 29.
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3: This morning on the news, say you had to report that several UFOs had landed and aliens were confirmed to arrive on Earth. How would you feel about that?
4: I'd be intrigued.
3: Yeah.
4: I mean, it would make the news cycle for me, but I don't think they're just walking around among us.
3: No, I don't think they like us that much. I think they look at us like wildlife looks at us.
4: Right.
3: They look at us like we're a skunk. What do you think the safest country for them to land in? Like, or even location? You would think somewhere in Europe, maybe like Norway or Finland, like they're not right. Known for violence or aggression necessarily. Like if they landed
4: Sweden or Switzerland or something like that. Yeah.
3: If they landed like Brooklyn, the residents would have sex with it. In Lululemon, Ontario.
4: Brooklyn, Ontario, yeah.
3: Yeah, not Brooklyn, New York. They kill it and eat it.
4: Brooklyn, New York. They strip it for parts.
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0: 94.9 The Rock, GTA's Rock Station. Evanescence and Who You Follow. Well, that's pretty easy. I think we're doing the right thing. Fall Out Boy with Thanks for the Memories. 3 Days Grace and Aerosmith, Dream On as well, 334. What's up, it's Doug. Here we sit on a Tuesday afternoon. I was just looking. What's the Lotto Max? I want to buy the world and get off of it. It's only $10 million. I think I need more than that.
1: 401 through the city, just very slow with volume. Not much else going on. Through the Durham region, eastbound 401, you've got a delay from Westney over to Salem. Through Whitby, Oshawa, not bad. Parkway North, pretty solid from Dundas. 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I'm Tell Sperling, more traffic on the Rock in minutes.
0: So, hot on the heels of the billions of dollars of tariffs launched in against Canada from the U.S., Ottawa announced the retaliatory tariffs of $27.6 billion. And that takes effect on September the 8th as this trade war gets going a little bit thicker and thicker and thicker. There's also a $7.5 billion support package for workers and businesses affected by any trade dispute. Yeah. The rhetoric on both sides of the border is kind of interesting. And it depends on, you know, where your perspective is and who you are and all those different things, too. But I think most people are just like going, what? Why are we here? How did we get here? And didn't the deal that the guy doesn't like, didn't he sign it like a bunch of years ago? Yeah, now he doesn't like his own deal. Okay.
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0: 94.9 The Rock, GTA's Rock Station. Sub 41 with the Hell song, by the way, Cone. Sunday night, 7 o'clock, back in the cave. Joel O'Keefe from Airborne in the cave with Cone. That'd be really cool. I like those guys. Airborne.
1: Yes.
0: Yeah, I just got back and forth with Jeff, too. We're getting stuff started to go for Classic Rock Sunday. We just had to add some Dolly in on it as well with her passing today. Still, it was kind of weird because she's one of those people you always thought would be around all the time, right? Just kind of was always there. Always out doing good, making money, and then passing it along. Like the real Robin Hood of the hills up in Dolly Land. So cool to see the things, the positive things that she's done over her time on this planet and the different people that she was able to help and stuff. So, yeah, it's one of those sad times, you know? There's so many icons over the next little while that we're gonna see moving on. But that jam session up in Rock and Roll Heaven just keeps getting better.
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0: Here we go. That's the Mountain Dare Finger 11, eh? 94.9 The Rock, GTA's rock station. By the way, tomorrow morning, Craig and Lucky back. More opportunities for you to get your punchlines in. There was some doozies today and yesterday. More tomorrow. Somebody's going to get tickets tomorrow, by the way, to go catch the Great Outdoors Comedy Festival. So more punchlines tomorrow. The body of the joke should be included as well with the boys, right? Send it to them tomorrow morning. It's got to be clean. And the best one of the day will pick up a pair of tickets. Best one of the week gets to sit at a very special VIP table with Craigie and the lovely Maria for the Sunday evening show.
1: 401 eastbound in the express out by the Allen. The right lane is out with a stalled vehicle. It's slow right across the city. Heading into Durham, eastbound 401, delay through Ajax. Not bad through Whippy, Oshawa. Parkway North, it's a slow one so far from Bloor. 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I'm Atal Sperling. More traffic on the Rock in minutes.
2: The feds are taking aim at clothes, food, and metal in their response to U.S. tariffs. Ottawa is putting 25% counter tariffs on American seafood, dairy products, appliances, and clothing. They're also doubling their tariff on U.S. steel and aluminum. That is going up to 50%. Donald Trump also trolling Canada once again on social media. This time he says he's, quote, seriously considering changing the name of Lake Ontario. One photo from his account shows a map with Lake America written over the Canadian side. In another post, he's blaming our country for putting U.S. companies out of business. And one of the most beloved superstars of country music, Dolly Parton, is dead at 80. She had a career that spanned decades and released dozens of albums and chart-topping hits. Parton's philanthropy, charm, and cheerful Southern personality made her an instantly recognizable icon to generations of fans. The Jays open a 3-game set with the Royals this evening down at the Dome. Max Scherzer gets the start, and Canada faces Korea for a second time today at the Little League World Series. If you have a traffic tip, let us know anytime. Just text keyword traffic to 855-432-RUCK. I'm John Cook, News, Weather, and More's on the 94.9 The Rock app and DurhamRadioNews.com.
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0: If money can't buy you happiness, turn off the radio and be poor like us.
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0: 94.9 The Rock, GTA's Rock Station, Glorious Sons with New Plan, Ozzy's Crazy Train, some Cage with Beaches in Tennessee, and Cranberries Lingers. Well, 418, Christian Pritchard, how far art thou?
1: You know, pretty good, but we were just talking before air about Dolly. And you know what? Love Dolly Parton.
0: I know.
1: Very, very quick story. My dad, who you knew, interviewed Dolly Parton in the late 60s when he was at a radio station long gone called CFGM.
0: Yep.
1: It was the first country music station in Canada, and it was his first job in radio, and he interviewed Dolly Parton. And she was, I think, 19 years old. Think about it. She passed away. She's 80. It's a long time ago. So two people were there, her husband, who was ginormous man from Tennessee. Very kind, very quiet, not involved in all, but there, you know?
0: Yep.
1: And I remember Dad saying, first of all, you know, she played guitar. She's a very good musician, you know? He said the other thing was she was absolutely beautiful. Tiny, tiny, tiny, and really pretty. And he said what made her even more kind of beautiful was she was absolutely that person that she was till the end was the person that he met at that time. And I think that says a lot about her, doesn't it?
0: That totally does. Like, even when she made all the dough and she made huge amounts of money, she passed it on. Yeah.
1: Yeah, she did, didn't she? I heard she gave out 300,000 children books or something. That's like, you know, that's great. That's great. Anyway, it's sad, but you know what? Hey, she definitely contributed, and it seems like her legacy will continue contributing.
0: Yeah, something else that...
1: And she did a metal record, didn't she?
0: She did a who? Oh, a metal record. Yeah, she did a couple years ago. Yeah, yeah.
1: Yeah, we're like, because she loves AC/DC, she said.
0: Uh-huh. Yeah.
1: I think that's great, yeah.
0: Yeah, working double time on that seduction line.
1: That's right, that's right.
0: That's crazy.
1: But you know...
0: It's good.
1: We're going to get into something good, though, today.
0: Yeah.
1: Maybe not good for you, but good.
0: Well, listen, with everything that's been gone over the last little while, I thought, let's do something so Canadian that it'll sit there and you'll make it, you stick your fork in, it'll go, hey, how's it going?
1: Ha.
0: Right?
1: And you'll go, how's it going, eh? We're going to take you.
0: How's it going?
1: Into the world of Putin.
0: Exactly. There's a billion different ways to do it. We're going to talk about how we do ours in seconds.
2: 401 both directions, just very slow with volume through the Durham region. Eastbound delay from Westney over to Salem. The westbound side heavy through the 412 Parkway North. That is slow from Bloor. 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Dream, create, enjoy. I'm Maytel Sperling. More traffic on the rock in minutes.
0: All right, Christian. So, what is your favorite way to put together like the ultimate poutine? If you and Kim were going to sit down for an evening and you wanted to just indulge in some amazing comfort food, how would that look? Or importantly, how would that taste?
1: Well, she and I, you know, we've been married a long time and we're best buddies, but we differ a lot on simple things like this.
0: Okay.
1: And, you know, she would tend to go with that classic gravy out of the box, like a bistro, and make that thick gravy. But I happen to love, and my brother-in-law and I were talking, Andrew and I were talking about this on the weekend, and I said, there's that place up in North Durham called Hagen's, and I love their dipping sauce.
0: All right, okay.
1: And I found out kind of what the ingredients are, and the ingredient that makes it special is ketchup. And I've always loved putting ketchup on top of my gravy and my curd. Even when, I know, this is a culinary genius that I am.
0: Such a mangy cake.
1: Oh, totally, but it is so good. If you're going into that, you know, if you're going into defibrillatorville, like, why not, right? But I've done it a whole bunch of different ways, and I know the CNE, they've got that lobster one this year, and I'm thinking, why? You know, but one time when I was doing TV, I was doing the morning show at Breakfast Television, and I was doing all this crazy food, and I decided, all right, let's go really crazy. And I did sweet potatoes, and I did, ready for this, Doug?
0: Yep.
1: This will almost hurt you.
0: Okay.
1: Barolo gravy from Barolo Wine. Now, not the cheapest thing to do.
0: No.
1: You know,
0: the wine itself is as thick as gravy in the jar. in the bottle.
1: Exactly. Totally could have faked it and did as you know, like a cheap wine, said it was Barolo. Yeah. But I did it, and man, oh man! So I did sweet potatoes, a Barolo reduction with some like a some flour and you know to make a roux kind of thing. And then I did gorgonzola cheese on top with fresh chives. Oh, man. Not for everybody. But, man, I'm getting...
0: Next time you make that, yeah, let me know because I'm coming over for that one. Are you kidding me? Gorgonzola with the Barolo? Oh, my God.
1: I've always thought, you know, now that I have my own restaurant, but it's not that type of thing, wouldn't it be cool to do the sweet potato, the Barolo, the gorgonzola, and then do, like, a filet mignon on top of it? That is just stupidity. So in the Barolo, of course, was, like, very fine chopped shallot. And shallot is that in-between of, it's the French onion that's in between the garlic and the onion. And it's like, and, you know, we've had this discussion, Desert Island, if I had to choose between onions and garlic, people know me, I would choose onions. There's just so much more to me that in depth and flavor and style you can do with them.
0: And listen, as a Hungarian kid, I didn't know they could be separated.
1: That's right.
0: What are you making tonight? I don't know. It starts with garlic and onions. Don't worry about it.
1: Totally. And I just want to mention before we begin, you know, there's a whole thing about how you fry fries. You know, once you put it in the oven, I'm sorry, they're just not good enough. And I remember the amazing chef Mark McEwen, who I've had the great fortune of hanging with and traveling with and working with a little bit. He was a nutcase about how he did his fries. And like I did a podcast with him years ago, and we must have spent 20 minutes talking about how he did it and how he researched it. And it was about boiling it, frying it twice, like in the way it's salted, the type of potatoes. And you know what? He's right. It really made a difference. And so when you do it, go all out because you're not doing this for health. And as you know, this is this segment is sponsored by the Canadian Heart Association.
0: Well, listen, if my cardiologist is listening, he'll go, oh, man, you're an idiot.
1: Nothing better than a guy who's had some heart issues and a diabetic talking about this. Right?
0: Oh, I know, right?
1: But it was funny. I did a class all over Canada last week for Diabetes Foundation, and I talked about it. I still develop foods for everybody because I still believe in it. If you can eat it, you can eat it.
0: Exactly.
1: It's all about common sense. You know what I mean? And if you can make this and make it healthy and stuff too, more power to you.
0: Okay, dude.
1: By the way, change up the chicken gravy.
0: Ooh. Oh, you know what? Mine is really, really super simple. Speaking of chicken gravy, I get the French fries, right? I got a spot where I get them. I get the pre-frozen ones up at the trading post, right?
1: Yeah.
0: I get them, put them in the air fryer because our oven's got the built-in air fryer in it. Cooks them to absolute perfection. You take them out, crumble the cheese curds that I got at the White Feather, right, all over it. And then you, while that's all cooking and getting all together, in the other pot that's on the stove, I've got a can of Saint-Hubert poutine gravy on that, on top of that. That says, oh, Canada, like nothing does.
1: Yes.
0: Wash that down with a good Molson Canadian.
1: Oh, there's that there, boy. That's good. You go into a Rush concert after that.
0: Oh, right on. And after that, we're going to listen to The Hip on the way home. Hey, listen, if somebody wants to get in touch with you about poutine or anything else in the culinary world, how do they find you?
1: Well, the BS Chef on Instagram. And as always, folks, today I'm just having a moment of myself with the poutine.
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0: 94.9 The Rock, GTA's Rock Station. Matt Good, hello time bomb off of a beautiful midnight. Matt Good, one of the most outspoken human beings in the world of Canadian rock and roll. And yeah, he's up to like a whole bunch of stuff online. If you follow him online, you'll know exactly what he's thinking at any given time. That's what I actually like and appreciate, that kind of honesty. I like reading his thoughts. You kind of understand. You don't always agree with it, but you get an idea where he is, which is great. You know, no middle ground. Blink 182 with I Miss You, Nickelback, and John 5. Rattle the Cage and Radiohead's Creep as well, 445. And the Jays are in action tonight down at the Dome. Next three games against St. Louis and then Seattle in town. We'll talk about the game tonight in a second here. Hang on.
1: 401, both directions, very slow. There's also a stall eastbound 401 in the express at Markham Road in the right lane. So just adding to the volume eastbound right across the city. Into Durham, 401 east, it's slow between Westney and Salem. Westbound side, slow through the 412. And rock traffic is brought to you in part by the Capitol Theater in Port Hope. Farley Mowat's beloved World War II memoir hits the stage. Catch the world premiere of Anne Noberd Sang on now through September 6th. 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I'm Maytel Sperling. More traffic on the rock in minutes.
0: All right, thanks, Maytel. So the Jays, St. Louis tonight. Max Scherzer on the mound. And let's see where you're at there. Boom, Jays. How far back are they at in the wild card spot right now? Game and a half out. So they still got a little bit of work to do, but there's like another month to play, right? Pretty much a standard lineup considering who's available, I guess. Hey, Bateman. He surprised me since he's come over. He's been so fast. Nathan Lucas, he's like on fire. You got to get Vladdy on fire. Once we get that happening, we know we're good. Kaz Okamoto has really surprised me as well with the most home runs for a rookie and also the most home runs for the team. For a team that had like electric bats last year, if and when they get going in the next month, it'll be very electric to watch. And, of course, the fan favorite, Ernie Clements there, Jimenez, Valenzuela, Miles Straw tonight. So it should be a good game.
2: Okay, this is strange. On The Rock social media, we asked you what you think imaginary awesome sauce would taste like. And some of you went pretty far afield. Like Michael Hill, who suggested it's flavored like Halle Berry's bathwater mixed with KFC gravy. Or George Gerald suggesting it tastes like a possum with a pea removed. Or Casey Nevin offering that awesome sauce tastes like finally sitting down to a pee without hearing, "Mom!" from the other room. Pure bliss. Hey, and how about Eric Parsons' contribution? It tastes like Kenny f***ing Powers on the jet ski. But listen, the winning entry is from Instagram's Jerp2780. Awesome sauce tastes like a classic orange creamsicle at first, but finishes like electric lemon pop rocks. Hey, at least that's something that sounds tasty. Jerp2780 will receive a coveted 94.9 The Rock prize envelope arriving soon in the mail. As long as there's no new Kenny to post strikes. Keep watching The Rock's Facebook, Instagram, and TikTok for more chances to flex your creative smartass muscle to win.
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0: There we go. 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

0: Sheepdogs and I don't know, 94.9 The Rock, the Quitting Time tune. Yeah, we're going to rage against that machine in a second. Hang on.
1: Southbound side of the 404, just by the 407, it looks like a couple of right lanes are blocked off with a collision on the 401 eastbound. In the express through Markham Road, the right lane out with a stall. The 401 otherwise very slow. Eastbound into Durham Heavy from Brock Road over to Salem. Just actually got the all clear. 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
2: Some shocking news in the entertainment world today. Dolly Parton, a global icon and titan of country music, is dead at 80. Her nephew announced the tragic news on Parton's social media this afternoon. She had 26 songs hit number one on country music charts and released dozens of albums starting in the 60s. She'll also be remembered for her acting career, philanthropy, and successful business ventures. We're also learning more today about what U.S. products Ottawa is hitting with counter tariffs. The feds say they're bumping up their tariff on American steel and aluminum to 50%. They're also putting 25% duties on clothes, dairy products, appliances, seafood, and certain metal products. And police want answers after a late-night shooting in Ajax. On Sunday, they were called about a drive-by in a neighborhood close to Rosland and Harwood. No one was hurt, but a home was damaged. There's no suspect info at this point. And the Jays open a three-game series with the Royals down at the Dome tonight. Toronto starting the day two games out of the final wild card spot, and Canada faces Korea for a second time today at the Little League World Series. If you have a traffic tip, let us know anytime. Just text keyword traffic to 855-432-ROCK. I'm John Cook, News, Weather, and More's on the 94.9 The Rock app and DurhamRadioNews.com.
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0: 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It's Time Machine from Talk, Sex, Drugs, Etc., Beach Weather, a Royal Otis, and Rage Against the Machine with Little Bulls on Parade, the Quitting Time tune. At 5:18, Craig and Lucky back tomorrow morning. Tickets for the Great Outdoors Comedy Festival. More punchlines for you. Well, actually, it'll be your punchlines. You just got to get them to them, right? We'll still open up the text line tomorrow morning, and you text in your punchlines, and they'll read the punchlines. The key thing with this, though, is you have to have the body of the joke with it as well. Lorianne will choose the best of the morning at 8:55, and that person picks up a pair of tickets to go catch the Great Outdoors Comedy Festival on the Sunday, September 13th. The best joke of the week will get two seats to sit at the Rock's VIP table with Craigie and the lovely Maria on that same evening.
1: 401 both directions, just very slow with volume. Not much else going on right now. Into Durham, eastbound slow. Brock Road to Salem, volume through Whippy as well as Oshawa. Westbound side, it's busy through the 412. North Parkway, delay from Bloor. And Rock traffic is brought to you in part by the Capitol Theater in Port Hope. Farley Mowat's beloved World War II memoir hits the stage. 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I'm Atal Sperling. More traffic on The Rock in minutes.
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0: building excitement one eargasm at a time. 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

0: 94 on the Rock, GTA's Rock Station, Stuck on Planet Earth, High Vibration, Chili's, Californication, some Billy Talent, also Dexter and the Moon Rocks with Freak It Out as well. So how you doing? It's Doug. We're going to head home with Hip coming up in a few minutes later tonight at 8 o'clock. Generation Next Radio with John Angus McDonald. This week we're featuring the Satisfactory out of Montreal. I've listened to a lot of John A's stuff over the last couple of years, and he's been working with us, too, in this thing. He is absolutely in love with this band. Check him out tonight at 8 o'clock.
1: 401 westbound in the Collectors by Victoria Park. Brand new crash. Two right lanes are now blocked. The 401 through the city, pretty solid. There's a stall northbound 400 through Finch. Center lane is out. Northbound Don Valley Parkway, busy from Bloor. I'm Atal Sperling. More traffic on the Rock in minutes.
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13: 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Just imagine if I took over the Rock Randomizer. Because I did. Give this a listen.

0: 94.9 The Rock, GTA's Rock Station, Kings of Leon, Sex on Fire. We wrap up Thursday. 3 o'clock, Baxter's Landing, a little tear dripping down the inside of my face. Yeah, that's it for Thirsty Thursdays for this year. And I'm pretty sure we're going to be back with it next year. All right, somebody's got to pick up that $1,000 prepaid credit card from Rob at rhaverylandscaping.com. Okay, so we'll see you Thursday. 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

0: 94 on the Rock, GTA's Rock Station, Tragically Hips, 38 years old and never kissed a girl. It's what happens when you spend your time in Millhaven Maximum Security, right?
1: 401 through the city, very slow. Had some troubles westbound in the collectors just by Victoria Park in two right lanes. It looks like it is, in fact, still there. And there's no access from Victoria Park to the 401 west. Also problems, North 400 through Finch. The center lane is out. I'm Atal Sperling. More traffic on the Rock in minutes.
2: Some shocking entertainment news today. One of the most beloved figures in the history of country music is dead. Dolly Parton was 80. Her nephew announced her death today, saying she shared a lifetime of memories with her fans. Affectionately known as the Queen of Country, she put out dozens of albums from 1967 to 2023. Well, on social media, Donald Trump says he's mulling a name change for Lake Ontario. He now says he's thinking about calling it Lake America. Trump's also posted a map showing that name, but it's not exactly clear whether he's making a serious threat here. In a separate post, he's claiming Canada charges U.S. farmers, quote, 400% tariffs and more. And a pair of 15-year-olds who pulled knives and chased people around in Oshawa are facing charges. Police were called to a neighborhood north of Cedar and Wentworth on Saturday. A drone helped them track down the boys, who were both banned from owning weapons. One was also already wanted on warrants. The Jays open a three-game series with the Royals tonight down at the Dome. Max Scherzer gets the start. If you have a traffic tip, let us know anytime. Just text keyword traffic to 855-432-ROCK. I'm John Cook. 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
1: John Angus McDonald, 8 o'clock tonight, Generation Next Radio. And he's welcoming from Montreal, The Satisfactory. New song called Why the Joneses Cut Their Yellow Roses. And yes, indeed, that was new stuff from The True's Carolina. I'm Lee Ackley. How you doing? 6:15 at The Rock. Traffic coming up.
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3: It wouldn't feel like summer without a Blue Rodeo show, and the tradition continues at RBC Amphitheater August 29th. Rob Zombie and Marilyn Manson, they kick off September on the 1st at RBC Amphitheater. Then Breaking Benjamin plays there on September 9th. Mother has a show at the Bowl at Sobey Stadium September 11th. And AC/DC with the Pretty Reckless, it happens September 16th at Rogers Stadium. 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
8: 401 westbound in the collectors of Victoria Park, two right lanes still blocked. Also no access from Vic Park to the 401 westbound. North 400 through Finch, the center lane out with a stall. It's at a crawl from the 401. I'm Maytel Sperling. More traffic on the Rock in minutes.
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0: A's Rock Station all this week. We're setting you up for the Great Outdoor Comedy Festival Sunday night at Arundale Park. So all this week on Rock Mornings, we want you to text your favorite clean punchline to Craig and Lucky at 855-432-ROCK. Each punchline will hit a little harder than the rest, and you get a free pair of tickets for the big shoe on Sunday and a chance for a spot in the VIP table with Craig Venn on Sunday night. So, Great Outdoors Comedy Festival, Arundale Park this weekend, Mississauga, 6:39. I'm Leland Eckley, and we got traffic next.
1: Patio season in Ontario. 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
5: 401 westbound in the collectors just by Victoria Park. Two right lanes are still blocked. There's no access from Vic Park to the 401 west and northbound on the 400 at Finch. There's a stall. Center lane is blocked. I'm Atal Sperling with Traffic on the Rock.
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0: 94.9 The Rock, GTA's rock station, Headstones. I'm Lee Ackley. Very sad to hear about Dolly Parton today. This was sudden. And she was one of those who came from, to put it lightly, humble American roots to become a cultural icon. And she gave so much as a country and pop music performer, songwriter, movie star, television. Well, that's where she got her roots, on the old Porter Wagner show decades back. On top of that, her philanthropic initiatives, especially for education, they were all well-grounded. Married for 60 years, too. Sadly, her husband passed away last year. So Dolly Parton goes to the Dollywood in the sky. She was 80 years old.
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2: Yep, that's right, kid. Yep, just making a few new adjustments here. Yep, that's what I'm doing. I'm doing that. Dropped in a sweet dual overhead sensory thingy and twerked, tweaked the flux resonance, too. Yeah, crank that baby up to 1.21 gigawatts.
1: Really?
2: Yeah, I gave it a good solid cleaning to those pesky parametric ports, too. Man, I'll tell you, the dust bunnies are getting into those things.
1: Jamie, are you just piggybacking off the work that our amazing engineering department did improving 94.9 The Rock streaming? And you're just making up phrases like flux resonance?
2: Yeah, okay. But those guys are cool, man. And so smart, I find.
1: Well, keep up the great work, because 94.9 The Rock sounds bigger and better than ever.
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CKGE, Durham, Toronto. 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

down to 11 degrees tonight. Tomorrow, 25 with a sunny sky and showers for Thursday. 23 degrees at 94.9 The Rock.

0: GTA's Rock Station, 94.9 The Rock. That's our thing. I'm Lee Ackley, 715. Jeff Woods is standing by. Of course, he's here with Classic Rock Sunday this weekend, noon to 6. Blue Jays didn't play last night, so they lost some precious ground in the wild card race. Sunday morning, they were in they were half a game out of the sweet spot, out of the wild card spot. And tonight, with Kansas City in town, they sit back by 2 games. So don't want to be a jinx, but the rest of the schedule is against teams below 500. On paper, wins should come easier than the last 7 of 8 series, but don't count on it. They're just underway. Max Scherzer on the mound for the Blue Jays. Kansas in town for 3 nights. Week 3 of the NFL preseason coming up, and the real games start on the first Thursday. Or is it the Wednesday? I think it's the Wednesday after Labor Day. So you can join the Rock Football Pool, play the season along with us with weekly pick'em prizes and a fab grand prize from Arby's in Oshawa at the end of the year. The Rock's Football Pool awaits you at therock.fm and the Rock app.
1: Okay, this is strange. On the Rock social media, we asked you what you think imaginary awesome sauce would taste like. And some of you went pretty far afield. Like Michael Hill, who suggested it's flavored like Halle Berry's bathwater mixed with KFC gravy. Or George Gerald suggesting it tastes like a possum with a pea removed. Or Casey Nevin offering that awesome sauce tastes like finally sitting down to a pee without hearing, "Mom!" from the other room. Pure bliss. Hey, and how about Eric Parsons' contribution? It tastes like Kenny f***ing Powers on the jet ski. But listen, the winning entry is from Instagram's Jerp2780. Awesome sauce tastes like a classic orange creamsicle at first, but finishes like electric lemon pop rocks. Hey, at least that's something that sounds tasty. Jerp2780 will receive a coveted 94.9 The Rock prize envelope arriving soon in the mail. As long as there's no new Kenny to post strikes. Keep watching The Rock's Facebook, Instagram, and TikTok for more chances to flex your creative smart-ass muscle to win.
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0: 94.9 The Rock, GTA's Rock Station. That's new stuff by Valley Vending Machine. Gas prices are going down 2 cents at midnight, and we'll be getting seasonal discounts starting soon. I don't know if that's the best way to put it, but refiners are going to be switching to winter gas, which will make it a cheaper by about 5 cents a liter. Still no word from the feds on extending the excise tax freeze on fuel. Supposed to be brought back after Labor Day. The province wrote to the PM a few weeks ago asking them to extend the suspension until at least the new year, and it's been met by rapturous applause. But it's all pending word from Ottawa, so fingers crossed. 7:34, Papa Roach coming up.
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0: 94.9 The Rock, GTA's Rock Station. How's it going? I'm Lee Eckley. It's 7:51, so we are moments away from Generation X Radio. And John Angus McDonald from The Trues is going to tell you all about who we're featuring this week. That's in moments. After Tom Petty and Temper City, next.
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2: 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How would you feel about that?
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2: They look at us like we're a skunk. What do you think the safest country for them to land in? Like, or even location? You would think somewhere in Europe, maybe like Norway or Finland, like they're not right. 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Like if they
3: like
2: landed
3: Sweden or Switzerland or something like that. Yeah.
2: 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In Lululemon, Ontario.
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2: Yeah, not Brooklyn, New York. They kill it and eat it.
3: Brooklyn, New York. 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